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All you got to do is talk nerdy to me. It's 99.1 PLR. This is John, and we're playing Talk Nerdy to Me. I'm going to ask a very nerdy music trivia question. If you know the answer, text it to 203-882-9757. The question is this. The Beastie Boys have famously used a couple of Led Zeppelin riffs in their songs. What Beastie Boys song samples the ocean? If you know the answer, text it now. I'm going to give it away coming up in a couple of songs.

0: Someone might have just won Seth Meyers tickets. It's 99.1 PLR. This is John, and we're playing Talk Nerdy to Me. A couple songs ago, I asked a very nerdy music trivia question. It was your job to text the correct answer. Question was this. The Beastie Boys have famously used a couple of Led Zeppelin riffs in their songs. What Beastie Boys song samples the ocean? She's Crafty, which is not, it's not my favorite Beastie Boys rip from Led Zeppelin. My favorite will always be Rhyming and Stealing.
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songs that just sounded tremendous on your Discman until that first bump. The 99.1 PLR Big Y 90s at 9.

angry again. That's exactly how I feel every single time I hear Dave Mustaine complain about Metallica. Dude, you have to shut up and move on. It's 99.1 PLR. Hey, seriously, Dave Mustaine's a great songwriter. He's a great metal guitar player. But Google him. You'll have to go through a full page of Google of him just complaining about Metallica before you get to anything that has to do with Megadeth.

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0: You know, a couple of years ago, like actually, I guess it was more like 10 years ago, but Lit came out with a bluegrass album. And they toured on it for a little while. Seriously. I mean, they're back to doing their pop punk thing, but I would love to hear the bluegrass version of My Own Worst Enemy. You know what I mean? Same thing, but just, I don't know, with a banjo. It's 99.1 PLR.
1: There are a lot of bad riffs. 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

When I was a kid and like playing in punk rock bands, we used to make fun of people who liked All Apologies. Like if All Apologies was your favorite Nirvana song, that was lame and you were a punk and we would make fun of you. It's 99.1 PLR. And now it's my favorite Nirvana song, man. Because after, I don't know, dude, all the teenage angst has left me. Now I just want to hug.

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0: An 85-year-old man has been accused of street racing. He was caught going 125 miles an hour. Dude, like, assuming you didn't do it in, like, a neighborhood where there's kids running around, hell yeah. That's awesome. All right. And there's a whole Nick Swardson comedy sketch about this, but this is a real story. And tomorrow at 7:20 on 99.1 PLR, you're going to be able to hear his side of the story on Chaz and AJ in the morning.
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1: I can't raise my arms. I can't climb stairs. I can't kneel down, which means I can't play with the kids, golf with the guys, or get through a work day without exhausting pain. It's AJ, and I'm here to celebrate what you can do. That's exactly what QC Kinetics Pacers are doing. 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

0: Some people are great at playing shortstop. 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
0: That was fun. 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Thanks, Bobby Crabtree Chevrolet of New Haven. 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
1: Last year, I had back pain radiating down my right leg. The pain was so bad, I was willing to cut my leg off to stop the pain. I could barely walk and had to stoop over when I did just to take pressure off the spine. I'm John Morgan of Morgan & Morgan. 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All I can tell you is it hurt like hell, but worse. 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Then I thought of all of you and how much more devastating this type of injury could be for you. My life stopped. I now feel your pain. Just know at Morgan & Morgan, we got your back. I understand. Morgan means more. Injured? 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
0: 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From Tom Morello to Eddie Van Halen, Jack White to Stevie Ray Vaughan, guess the riff, win the prize. 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
0: Known to cause ulcers and hemorrhoids to whichever you're prone. Now say this a good way.
1: Chaz and AJ.
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3: Well, we have a couple of big-name deaths since we last spoke at this time yesterday.
4: Yeah.
3: One was Alan Greenspan, which we will be resetting the death pool because that was AJ's pick.
4: Yes.
3: So congratulations.
4: Thank you, and I'm sorry for his loss.
3: Are you really?
4: Well, no.
3: Yeah, exactly.
4: He made me money.
3: The other was probably the most influential music icon of my lifetime, Clive Davis, dead at the age of 94. That's a good run.
4: Very good run.
3: 94.
4: In the rock business? Forget about it.
3: Well, he was in the music business.
4: Music business, yeah. Still, there's drugs and booze everywhere. You know, it's 94 years old.
3: He was not a rock star.
4: No.
3: He was...
4: But, you know, the industry people used to, I'm pretty sure.
3: The legendary music producer of industry icons from Janis Joplin and Whitney Houston to Billy Joel and Santana has died. He was famously dubbed the man with the golden ears. The Brooklyn-born Davis never intended to lead a life in music, let alone shape pop culture's music tastes for decades. After his parents died in his late teens, he graduated from Harvard Law School and became a lawyer before going to work for Columbia Records in 1960. 5 years later, Davis ascended to the record label's top lawyer and was soon named Columbia's president.
5: I lost my parents when I was a teenager. I had $4,000 to my name. I studied law. I became a lawyer. And I, through luck, I became lawyer for Columbia Records. And one day, overnight, became its president.
3: Davis's first major signing was Janis Joplin, who he first saw perform at the Monterey Pop Festival in 1967.
5: Lou Adler asked me to go to the Monterey Pop Festival. My life would be changed forever. I was blown away. As soon as Janis Joplin came on stage, I felt my spine tingle, my arms vibrate.

0: This was the night I signed Janis Joplin. She was the first artist I ever signed.
1: Pretty good for a signing.
2: Yeah, not bad. Good job.
1: His instinct for talent led Davis to discover and sign eventual megastars like Bruce Springsteen, Carlos Santana, Chicago, Earth, Wind & Fire, Aerosmith, and Barry Manilow. If you sign one of those in a lifetime, yeah, you're pretty damn good.
2: Wow.
1: Here's the advice he gave Bruce Springsteen.
0: Fast forward about 6 months later, we're at a charity event in a stage as large as Radio City. And he's up there singing, and I'm at rehearsal, and I go up there and I say, Bruce, think about the size of this stage. You're going to get dwarfed by it, and maybe consistent with what you're writing about, you could go from one side of the stage to the other. Yeah. Okay, 2 years later, I then, by that time, had founded Arista Records.
3: Absolutely.
0: He was still on Columbia, writes me a note, I'm coming with my new album, hear my new songs, come see me at the Bottom Line. I go down to the Bottom Line, a rock club in the city.
3: Yeah.
0: And there is the Springsteen that we all know today, riveting, compelling, dashing, jumping on tables. Yeah. I mean, I'm stunned. I cannot believe.
4: Your advice was move
0: eyes.
4: More, Bruce. He's like, dude.
0: I go backstage. Yeah. He's there alone in the dressing room. I walk in. He looks up and he says, Clyde, did I move around enough for you?
2: I love him. I love him.
1: Okay, that worked. Billy Joel was a floundering artist when Davis signed him in 1973. Piano Man was Billy Joel's first album at Columbia and paved the way to a superstardom.
2: Wow.
1: The 80s brought perhaps Davis's most storied discovery, 19-year-old pop sensation Whitney Houston. Their collaboration led to a record-setting 7 consecutive number one singles, including Saving All My Love for You, How Will I Know, I Want to Dance with Somebody, and Where Do Broken Hearts Go? Here he is talking about his decision to keep the a cappella intro to I Will Always Love You.
0: Kevin Costner suggested it to Whitney, David Foster, and me. We all agreed that that would be a great song for that airplane scene. And David sent me the first, right after Whitney sang it, he sent me the rough mix. And it did have the a cappella, and it was raw, and it was haunting, and so emotionally impactful. He said, look, don't get demo-itis, they call it. I'm working on it. I'm going to be adding instruments. So days passed, 2 weeks passed. Warner Brothers, the studio, calling me. We've got to come with a single. The movie is about to open. I called David, give me your last shot. And to me, it came off a little slick with the added instrumentation. So when Warner's called and I had to make that decision with the a cappella intro, with the raw instrumentation, that became the single.
1: Isn't that wild? Like, he had no music training whatsoever.
2: None.
1: And but he just had these amazing ears, yep, that he was just born with.
2: He was meant to do this.
1: He was meant to do it.
2: Yep.
1: He went to law school.
2: Yep. I got goosebumps on the last one of you.
1: If Davis didn't discover a star, it was a good chance he nurtured them along the way. Simon and Garfunkel, Grateful Dead, Dionne Warwick, Miles Davis, Rod Stewart, Luther Vandross all crossed his path. When Aretha Franklin's career stalled in later years, Davis modernized her style. In 1987, Franklin went to number one on the Billboard Hot 100 chart with I Knew You Were Waiting For Me, her duet with George Michaels.
2: Oh, yeah. Okay. Now, one of my favorites.
1: It was her first number one hit since 1967's Respect. In 73, he was pushed out of Columbia Records. There was a whole scandal about reimbursements, which he said, I was always going to pay it back. There was a payola scandal. He was charged with a bunch of stuff. Ultimately, everything was dropped.
2: Cool.
1: He had to pay some taxes on the reimbursements. But he said, you know, the amount of coverage that got wasn't even close to the amount of coverage that his exoneration received.
2: Right.
1: Davis himself won 4 Grammy Awards, was inducted into the Rock Hall of Fame in 2000. That same year, he formed J Records and launched the career of Alicia Keys, whose debut album, Songs in A Minor, sold more than 10 million copies and won her 5 Grammy Awards.
2: Wonder how rich he was.
1: Davis expanded into hip-hop in the 90s, partially acquiring Sean Combs' label Bad Boy Records, which spawned enormous hits from Notorious B.I.G., Faith Evans, and others.
2: Wow.
1: Oh, why don't you look up his net worth?
2: I'm going to right now.
1: Clive it seems Davis. Like the most important part of this story.
2: I'm just curious.
1: How much money did he have?
2: I'm just curious. Clive Davis, like all these artists and all this stuff, like how much was he worth? Clive Davis' net worth is high.
1: And these are always not right, by the way.
2: Oh, gosh darn. Worth $850 million at the time of his passing.
1: Mm. Mm-hmm. All right. Which was yesterday.
2: Right. So it hasn't changed.
1: That's special. That documentary on him is worth watching. It's really, really good.
2: Yeah.
1: And he goes through like discovering all these artists. And when Whitney died, that was the night of his pre-Grammy party.
2: Yeah.
1: Every night before the Grammys, he has a pre-Grammy party and all the biggest artists go. Some perform, some just sit in the audience.
2: Yeah.
1: But he was on his way to that party and he heard of her death and he's in the back of the limo with his son and they turn the TV on, which by the way, that was a pretty cool thing to be able to watch broadcast television from the car.
2: Yeah.
1: And they're watching the coverage and all of a sudden they see the limo that they're in because there's a news helicopter right. flying above them saying Clive Davis is in that car and they're in the car watching.
2: Right.
1: They're like, this is
2: bizarre.
1: Surreal.
2: Like an episode of Cops.
1: But he saw her like 2 days earlier and said they talked about doing new music and
2: what a shame.
1: Getting her back on track. Yeah, this is
2: really, what a shame.
1: We're all bummed by that.
2: It really is.
1: So, you know, they're always asked about regrets. And one of his regrets was John Mellencamp because he said, you know, I was loyal to Bruce Springsteen. And it was kind of the same genre.
2: Yeah.
1: So I didn't sign him, regret that. And I didn't do the Meatloaf Bat Out of Hell album.
2: Right.
3: Who does Clive regret passing on?
0: Well, I mean, the biggest regret, I guess, that I would say was Bat Out of Hell with Meatloaf.
3: You passed on that.
0: And on a commercial level, that was the other big project that I passed on.
2: Oops.
1: That's a big one.
2: Oopsie.
1: But when you calculate all the others, it's like,
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1: little
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1: bill.
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16: Cloudy and rainy today with temperatures in the low 70s. Check out the roadways on Route 8 southbound. It's slow heading into 95. 95 is stop and go as you make your way southbound from exit 29 down to exit 17. 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With PLR Traffic, I'm John Lynch.
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1: A world famous witch doctor plans to put a curse on a famous World Cup soccer player.
17: Witch doctor? That doctor, this doctor, witch doctor?
1: Yeah.

0: doctor who previously, quote, injured Ronaldo, end quote, puts a curse on Harry Kane.
1: Good job.
0: A Ghanaian witch doctor is working on putting a curse on Harry Kane before England take on his country in the World Cup. The Three Lions defeated Croatia 4-2 in the opening match, with Harry Kane grabbing two goals as he aims to claim a second World Cup golden boot and fire England to triumph for the first time since 1966.
1: He's already cursed. His name is Harry Kane.
2: I know. Ew.
1: They want to wax.
0: Ghana's most famous witch doctor, Nana Kwaku Bonsum, is doing everything in his power to stop Kane from scoring against the Black Stars. According to the Daily Star, Nana, whose name translates literally to, quote, Devil of Wednesday.
1: Okay.
0: Is concocting a spell designed to stop Kane in his tracks. Quote, I am working on Harry Kane. I have shown what I am capable of before, so I know that work I must do to stop him. I know what work I must do to stop him. I am very famous for my predictions.
1: I will grab this Harry Kane.
0: I am not wishing him serious injury.

0: supervisors code for witch doctors.
1: Yeah. Oh.
0: From any role within teams competing for the Africa Cup of Nations back in 2002.
2: Up until then, totally fine. Yeah.
3: Consult your witches.
1: Exactly.
0: In 2014, Nana... I just Googled Africa music.
1: It's pretty cool. This is Harry Kane music.
0: It's a little bit more modern than I pictured. I wanted something like you would see out in the middle of the woods around the fire with a big drum and a bunch of dancing people.
1: Right.
0: This is recording studio.
1: They've gone electric.
0: Overdubs.
1: Things have progressed since then.
0: I know. I have very limited world views. In 2014, Nana claimed credit for a knee injury suffered by Cristiano Ronaldo ahead of Portugal's World Cup match with Ghana. Nana said at the time, quote, "I know what Cristiano Ronaldo's injury is about. I'm working on him. I am very serious about it."
1: Oh. It's all about Harry Kane.
0: This sounds like it could be on a radio station down the hall.
1: Seriously.
0: This is not what I was looking for.
1: Emily was bopping to it.
0: You know, let's see. Hold on. I'm going to try this. I told a witch doctor
2: I was in love with you. I told a witch doctor it does fit this guy.
1: This one, thank you.

0: England fans probably don't have much to worry about, given that Portugal beat Ghana 2-1.
1: Right.
0: And it was Ronaldo scoring the late winner.
1: Ronaldo.
2: Uh-oh.
3: My knee is better.
0: Yeah, why would you come out and say, oh, yeah, you remember what he did to Ronaldo? It's right. Like, yeah, he won.
2: Yeah. Exactly right.
0: Yeah. Moron.
2: Yeah. It didn't work out well for us.
1: Right? Yeah, the opposite, yeah.
0: Yeah, to say forget about that one. I've got some skills now.
1: Right, wrong potion. Sorry.
4: Chaz and AJ in the morning.
0: We are going to reset the celebrity death toll next.
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1: It'll be cloudy and rainy today with temperatures in the low 70s. On the roadways, there's delays on the Merritt Parkway southbound heading into the Black Rock Turnpike. 95 is slow southbound from exit 29 down to exit 15. 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With PLR Traffic, I'm John Lynch.
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2: Another star bites the dust.
3: Yep.
2: Another star bites the dust.
3: Alan Greenspan.
4: Goodbye, Alan.
2: Another star bites that dust.
3: How old was he?
4: 90. Oh, no, 100. Just turned 100.
3: What was it?
4: He just turned 100.
3: Okay.
4: 100 months. Yep.
3: How long have you had him?
4: I had him for, God, about 2 years. It's been a while.
3: It's a lot of 20s to give up.
4: Yes,
3: it was. Losing the death pool.
4: Yep.
3: All right, so you call in. You know, we're looking for elderly, you know.
4: Right.
3: Looking for people. It's like they already lived a great life.
4: Exactly.
3: 877-764-2535. If your person dies first, you win.
4: Yeah.
3: Okay. All right. Who do I have?
4: Eva Marie Saint.
3: I'm going to stick with my horse.
4: You might as well, yeah.
3: Once you start putting so much money on somebody,
4: right,
3: you don't want to move, because then if they go, you just feel like you can't move your chips now.
4: You got all that time invested, yeah.
3: Yeah. Yep. She's like 100, right?
5: Yeah.
4: I think she's past 100. That's 104 or something like that. She's now a fever.
3: Wait.
4: She's a fever.
3: Is she still alive? Did we miss this one?
4: Let me just double check for you.
3: Hold it.
6: Eva Marie she's still alive.
5: Yeah.
6: Born looking on the good. 4th of July back in 1924.
3: Oh, we are coming up.
4: Yeah.
3: They usually die right around their birthday. Right. Oh, sad.
4: Sorry, she's 101. Sorry, I aged her too much.
3: Okay.
4: 101, yeah.
3: 101.
4: Yeah, but still, that's way up there.
3: I'll take it.
4: Yes.
3: AJ, who's your pick?
4: I'm going with Imelda Marcos, the former First Lady of the Philippines.
3: Yeah.
4: 97 years old.
3: That's the lady, mean.
4: The lady with all the shoes, and like everybody's starving, and she has like tons of shoes, only like wore once.
3: Yeah.
4: Her husband Ferdinand, like totally like, you know, like ripped off the entire country. And now they have a son, Bong Bong Marcos, who's running
3: Bong
4: the country.
3: Bong Bong.
4: Bong Bong.
3: Bong Bong.
4: So you probably see her dead too. Your name be Bong Bong.
3: Okay.
4: Yep.
3: Yes, all right.
5: That's a good
3: one. Phil?
6: I'm sticking with my guy, David Attenborough.
4: He's going to narrate his own death.
6: Yeah. Yep. At this point.
4: I passed away.
3: If you are that guy, the famous narrator, wouldn't you narrate something for your funeral?
6: It's probably in there somewhere. They could, if not, they could piece it together from other things he's already done.
3: And now they could do AI. They just dump his voice into it and say, now we want you to say this.
5: Right. He's like, thank you all for coming to my funeral.
6: Yes, that's exactly what he sounds like. That was an A-plus David Attenborough. Yeah,
3: that was him actually dying.
4: I closed my eyes. I closed my eyes. I pictured him. That was amazing.
3: All right, Ruth?
6: You can fill in when he goes.
5: Sounds good.
7: I'm going to stick with Joanne Woodward.
3: Okay.
7: 96.
3: 96?
4: 96, yep.
3: That's a good age.
7: I haven't really heard much from her in a while.
4: Right. One sneeze could be deadly.
3: I thought Jennifer might be calling because she puts in her $20.
4: Yeah.
3: Which makes it 100 when somebody dies. Okay, well, hopefully no one takes her person. Emma.
8: Good morning.
3: Morning.
8: I'm going to stick with Marianne Ross, and she's 97.
4: Yeah, she wants Mrs. C dead. Yep.
3: That was really, hold on 1 second. Hey, is that you?
9: Hello.
8: Hello.
3: All right, hold on.
4: Hello.
3: All right, Emma.
8: Yes.
3: Marianne Ross, you got it.
8: Thank you.
3: Were you at
4: Jelly Roll
3: last night?
8: I was. Great show.
3: All right, call us back at 7.
8: Okay.
3: All right, thank you.
4: Thank you.
3: Jennifer.
10: Good morning.
4: Good morning.
10: Disgusting. I will continue to be disgusting.
8: Disgusting.
10: Mel Brooks.
3: Mel Brooks.
4: Keep Mel Brooks.
10: Yes, sir.
4: Yep.
10: 99 years old. He's almost 100.
5: Ooh.
3: I know, but when's the last time he's been in public?
4: Oh.
6: Recently.
4: He's got the brand new.
3: I mean, he still makes stuff.
4: Spaceballs, yeah.
3: Yeah.
4: Yep.
10: 99.
4: Matter of fact, he's probably jogging right now as you're
3: how many 20s? You know, I should have charted this since the beginning of the game, like who cost me the most money.
4: Right.
3: I could tell you right now, it was Bob Barker.
4: Yeah. Oh, yeah. Bob.
3: I couldn't tell you how happy I was when he died because I was so mad at him.
4: Yep.
3: I wanted to shake his corpse.
4: Seriously.
3: You're costing me. The price is wrong, Bob.
6: Jennifer, you might as well call him 100. His birthday's on Sunday.
4: Yeah. Five more days.
3: Oh, oh,
10: five more days. Thank you.
4: If it's a surprise party, you're in.
10: And my 20th, I forgot to give it to Chaz last night. It's sitting on the counter right now, AJ, so you'll get it tomorrow.
4: The cats will grab it.
3: Okay, thank you. Love you, bye.
10: Okay. Love you, bye.
3: Dr. Pickles?
9: Well, Phil didn't get it the first time. I'm going to try it again. Sir Michael Caine.
3: Michael Caine. Right.
4: What are you a doctor of exactly, Mr. Pickles?
3: Michael Caine.
4: Yeah.
3: Who's the guy that died?
9: 90s.
3: With his wife.
9: I hate to see it.
3: Oh, Gene Hackman.
4: Oh, yeah.
3: Yeah, Michael Caine reminds me of Gene Hackman. Every time you see him, you just know it's going to be brilliant acting.
4: Yeah.
3: You know? Intense. But then you just kind of don't think of him because he's like always super support.
4: Yes.
3: Never the lead.
4: Yeah.
3: Yeah. That's a good one. That's a very good one. I don't mean any harm to him. I just mean it's good for you. It's
4: most
3: a good
4: of these
3: thing.
4: Folks live a long, long, very,
3: that's right. That's
4: good
3: right.
4: life. Yeah.
3: They have great
9: I'm not
3: doctors.
9: Not a witch doctor.
3: Right.
4: You're not a witch doctor right now.
6: No. Not with that voice here.
4: No, of course not.
3: All right. Thank you. You're in the running.
6: He's the youngest selection so far.
3: Is he? How old?
6: 93.
4: Wow.
11: He's a kid. Snapper.
4: He's a kid.
3: All right. Beef Man.
12: Hey, guys. Good morning.
3: Hey, good morning.
11: Hey.
12: I'm going to go with William Shatner. I'll stick with William Shatner.
4: You're still taking a Will Shat, huh?
6: That's a good pick, too.
12: He's 95.
4: Yeah, but Will Shat's everywhere.
3: He's still doing stuff, you know? Isn't he coming out with, like, a metal album?
4: Yes, he is. And he's got the commercial now with for Raisin Bran, Will Shat, where he shows up and he's like,
12: oh, really?
4: Will Shat on the car! He's brilliant. I love him. He's stayed in the game all these years.
3: So funny.
4: Yep, he's got a lot more miles in the tank.
3: Yeah.
12: You never know, AJ. Who knows?
4: Okay. This is true.
3: All right. Thank you.
4: All right. Good luck.
12: All right, guys.
3: Thanks. All right. DJ and Shelton.
13: Good morning. Wake up, team. I'm going to go with Buzz Aldrin today.
4: Buzz Aldrin. Wow.
3: Oh, wow.
4: Buzz Kill.
3: I didn't even know he was still alive.
4: Yeah.
3: Yeah, that's a good one.
4: He's up there.
14: Disgusting.
4: Thank you.
3: No, it's a good pick. All right, man. You're in the running. Thank you. All right, we're doing the celebrity death poll. Oh, did we hear from Emily?
4: Not yet.
3: Don't tell us. You have one?
11: Yeah.
3: Okay. Chaz and AJ in the morning.

0: Chaz and AJ in the morning. We're resetting the celebrity death pool. Alan Greenspan died, which means AJ won.
1: Money.
0: Congratulations.
1: Thank you, sir. Thank you.
0: Hungry man.
2: Good morning, everybody.
0: Good morning.
2: I guess I'll stay with the trend and keep my pick. I have Frankie Valli.
1: Oh, wow. Ooh. That's right.
0: I think he may have already died, and they put like little servos in his skeleton. Yeah. Have you seen some of those concert videos? Yes.
1: Seriously, he's frightening.
3: Yeah.
0: Frightening.
2: I feel like he's looking out into space when he's singing. It's like he just, like, he's not, you're right, he's not all there.
1: He's swearing to God, yeah. He's singing to the light.
4: I'm trying to get him up there.
2: And when I picked him last time, he was stopped touring. They finally took him off stage.
0: So each time you pick him, it's like Hungry Man the Voodoo Doctor.
1: He had to redo the inner workings.
2: All right, guys.
0: All right, thank you. Michelle in Hampton, before you speak, I just wanted to put your line active as we get Emily's pick.
5: Emily? Okay. I want to do Clint Eastwood.
1: Now, who do you want to pick? No.
6: Thanks.
5: Oh, no, that's hers?
0: Yep.
5: Oh, that's hers. Hey, sorry.
6: Sorry. That's why they put me live.
5: I don't know, though, Michelle. I just Googled him, and it said he exercises still every day. He eats no sugar, healthy. He prioritizes rest and stretching. I think he's still in the game.
0: Yeah, I think so, too. Okay. Yeah. Yeah. All right, Michelle, who are you going to pick now?
6: I'll go with Joe Biden.
0: Joe who?
3: Good pick.
6: Joe Biden.
1: Joe Biden.
6: Who doesn't prioritize health.
5: Yes.
6: He doesn't exercise every day.
5: Oh, he's falling off bikes. You're good.
6: And he's not doing yogurt commercials like Captain Kirk.
1: Then yogurt is cereal. But okay.
0: You know what makes me mad? His wife.
1: Yeah.
0: His wife. Makes me mad because she just lets him do this stuff.
1: Yeah.
0: And like, he's an elderly guy who's clearly demented.
1: Yeah.
0: And, you know, so he shows up at the Obama presidential library opening and they all walk off and they just leave him on stage.
1: Yeah.
0: It's like so sad. And she's almost annoyed by it.
1: Right.
0: You know, like he arrived at her book signing.
1: Yeah.
0: And she kind of made jokes. Like, oh, you have to do this right now?
1: Right, at his expense, yeah.
0: It's like, sorry, you wouldn't be here with this book.
1: Yeah. And you're a doctor? You're also a doctor? Yeah.
0: A fake doctor.
1: Yeah.
0: No, like, take care of your guy.
1: Exactly.
0: Yeah. Okay?
1: Yeah.
5: He's lost. Go find him.
0: Right. Yeah.
5: Yeah.
0: Help him out.
5: Yeah.
1: Put a tracking chip or something in him, whatever.
0: All right.
1: Yeah.
0: All right, Michelle, there's your pick. Thank you.
6: Thank you.
0: All right. Bye. Good luck. I mean, not good luck, but you know what I mean.
1: Right.
0: Good luck to everyone.
5: Right. Happy death baby happy in your favor. Right.
0: Pizza Man Dan.
7: Hey, good morning, everyone. I'm going to stick with the same one I've been going with, Tina Louise.
1: Right. The last member of Gilligan's Island.
0: That's right.
1: Oh. Yep, that's it. She's the final survivor. Yep.
0: That is Ginger.
1: Yes.
0: Ginger.
7: Yep.
0: The movie star.
7: Yep.
0: I got to tell you, that show had... There's some things like when you watched Lost and you saw the fat guy not get skinny, you're like, what's happening here? They had to explain it.
1: Yeah.
0: When you're watching Gilligan's Island and like 9 months later, there's not like a million babies on that island.
1: Seriously. Right.
0: I would have popular. That would have been Chaz City.
1: Right.
4: Was this saltpeter in the food? The rest of the guys?
5: Chaz 1, Chaz 2, Chaz 3.
0: That's right. We've been like a George Foreman.
4: After 2 months, Mrs. Howell look good.
8: They're like hugging each other like they don't reek.
4: Seriously, they all look clean.
0: And by the way, after like the third or fourth time Gilligan screwed up them getting rescued.
1: Yeah.
8: Dead.
0: There's a little cross dead. With his hat on.
1: Right, no. Mm-hmm.
4: Yeah. He's on a spit.
9: Turn to yellow jackets real quick.
1: Yep.
0: All right, Pizza Man Dan, you are on the list. All right, we're doing Celebrity Death Pool. We have one more round, 877-764-2535. It's Chaz and AJ in the morning.

0: resetting the celebrity death pool. Alan Greenspan died. AJ wins.
1: Yep.
0: Congratulations.
1: Thank you.
0: Chaz and AJ in the morning, 877-764-2535. Scott in Smithtown.
2: Morning, boys. Long time no talk.
1: Hello.
3: Good morning.
2: Good morning. I'm going to go with, well, I have two things. Just one for the celebrity. I'm going to go with Dick Van Dyke.
1: Okay. He's 101 and, now.
2: Yeah. And the other thing I was thinking about was when you were talking about as far as sitting around the fire and stuff like that. I remember freaking, what's his name? Either Ace Ventura, Pet Detective, or what's his name? Crocodile Dundee when he's there and they're like, shoo, you know, and they're doing all that music. So.
1: And some good weed.
3: This has been going on your mind right now the whole time.
0: You're referring back to the 620 Dumbass News where we're talking about the witch doctor?
2: Yes. I had to chime in. I told Phil.
1: Gotcha. Okay. I'd lead with that next time. Just saying.
0: All right, Scott. Well, good luck.
1: Got you down, man.
2: Do I have to? Could I like Venmo?
4: Yeah, Venmo me. It's $80.
0: No. You guys don't pay.
1: No.
0: The people on the phone don't pay.
1: Right. We pay.
0: We pay.
1: Right.
2: Oh, okay.
0: Yeah. All right. All right. So you're in.
4: You could still Venmo me.
2: Dick Van Dyke, baby.
0: All right.
1: Gotcha.
0: So weird.
1: It really
0: it's a
1: is.
0: Weird game, isn't it?
1: It really is.
5: He sounded dubious. He's like, I don't think that's okay.
0: Yeah. We all love Dick Van Dyke.
1: We do.
0: But when you pick him and he goes, you're kind of like, yay.
1: Right. It's his final gift.
0: Diana Windsor.
6: Hey, good morning, everyone.
1: Hi. Good morning.
6: I have a pick, John Astin.
1: Wow. Yeah, he's still kicking.
0: Who is that?
1: Gomez Adams.
0: Oh yes. Jesus.
1: He's still kicking, yeah.
0: Wow, yeah, black and white television.
1: Yep.
6: I didn't know he was alive until I saw on Facebook he just celebrated a birthday. I was like, oh, wow, he's still here. So
5: yep.
6: He's my
5: 96.
6: Kid.
1: Yep.
0: Okay.
4: Wow.
0: That's a good one. I'm a little jealous.
1: She thought outside the box.
0: Yeah. All right. Thank you.
6: Thanks, guys.
1: Yeah, when you type in his name, it says, John Astin is still alive.
3: I think he wrote it.
4: Oh, Sean Astin.
3: I'm not dead yet.
0: Art and Aunt Sonia, your Dick Van Dyke was taken.
1: Uh-oh.
7: I can't believe he took my dick.
1: Yep.
7: I want to go with Robert Duvall.
4: No.
1: He's dead already.
0: You win.
7: I just Googled him. He said he's 97.
1: Yeah, well, that's an old Google.
3: How old is the computer you using?
7: I got another backup.
1: Okay.
7: James Hong.
1: James who?
7: H-O-N-G. He's from like Mr. Sulu.
1: That's not James Hong. What the hell's Mr. Sulu's name? What the hell's his name? Mr. Sulu. That's,
0: yeah, I know it, too.
1: He's, what the hell is it? That's George Sakai.
0: That's it.
7: Okay. Well, whoever James Hong is, that's what I'm taking.
1: Where the hell's James Hong? Just,
0: you're not even in it. We don't know who he is. We're not doing the research.
5: He's been on Bonanza.
0: Job.
5: He's been on Perry Mason.
3: Oh, Hop Sing?
5: Hawaii 50.
3: Oh, my God. He's still alive?
4: Blade Runner.
5: Yeah.
3: Wow.
5: 97.
0: Wow. Does that count?
3: I mean, no one's
5: I don't
3: seen
5: know his
3: years.
5: Name.
3: Oh.
5: I was ready to tell AJ his big dick. I didn't know that name.
0: All right, I'll tell you what. If your pick hits first, AJ puts your mother's foot in his mouth.
3: Uh-uh. No.
7: Okay, we'll go with that.
3: Yeah,
0: okay.
7: And AJ can keep the $100.
3: Yeah, for your
0: you get
3: $100.
0: The $100.
3: Yeah, no.
0: And the foot is in your mouth.
3: I want to make sure this guy stays alive. It's Victor Victor San Young, by the way. Just so you know who your actor is. Victor San Young.
0: Okay. All right. Thank you. Mary.
8: Hey. I'm still going with Barbara Eden.
1: You're still going with her, huh?
0: When I heard hey,
8: yep,
0: I was like...
8: She's 94.
1: Yeah. Looks Ooh. Good, too, still. Yeah.
0: She looks good for 94.
1: She does, yes, right. No,
0: but you have to say for 94.
1: Right, yeah. She's no genie now. I'm always sea hag, but, you know, still there. Just saying. Yeah. Yeah. Right now, Major Nelson would stuff her back in the bottle. Give me that.
0: He basically did the whole show.
1: He did. There's something so wrong
0: dope?
1: With him.
0: What are you doing out there doing people stuff when you could be in that bottle with her?
1: Seriously.
0: Oh, my God.
1: Yep.
5: She's another one you haven't like seen in public in a long time now.
9: Yeah.
10: But all I'm right. still going with her.
9: That's a good one.
10: Yep. Am I in?
9: You're in.
5: Of course.
9: You are
10: Yay!
9: In. All right. Good luck. Russ in Huntington. Is this Huntington, Connecticut or Huntington, Long Island?
11: It's Long Island.
5: All right. Okay. Woo! My place of birth.
9: No one cares.
5: Thank you.
11: So,
5: appreciate that. Gee, why doesn't AJ talk?
12: It's all about AJ.
5: I have to find that and erase it. Go ahead, you were saying?
9: All right.
11: I'm going with Keith Richards.
9: Keith Richards?
5: Keith Richards.
10: Wow. Oh, no.
5: You got to take out a stone.
10: Homeboys in our state, you can't do that.
9: Keith Richards.
5: Yep.
9: Put him on the board.
5: Okay.
9: He's on the board.
5: He's, quote, only 82.
9: Yeah.
5: I think a lot of people would have never, ever, ever given him 82.
9: Yeah. Now, I have noticed a couple of steps down
5: in
9: recent years. They help him out. They put the guitar on him.
5: Quit smoking,
9: they kind of point the crowds that way.
5: Right.
9: Yeah.
5: Yep.
9: I think that... falling out of that coconut tree is...
5: That didn't help, no. That really was the beginning of changes for him. He made a lot of changes.
3: Coconut tree.
9: That coconut tree. All right, that's it. Sorry, people who are holding.
5: All right, closing the lid.
9: And we're closing the lid.
13: Another star bites the dust. Another star bites the dust. Another star bites that dust.
10: Disgusting!
13: That kooky, kooky dust.
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23: Cloudy and rainy today with temperatures in the low 70s. Checking out the roads on 95, it slows southbound from exit 29 down to exit 11. The Merritt Parkway slows southbound from Route 8 down to the Black Rock Turnpike. 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
0: Clive Davis is dead.
9: No!
3: No!
9: I must tell my colleagues.
3: No!
9: No!
0: Dead at the age of 94.
3: Wow.
0: Would you sign up for that today?
3: Yeah.
0: Someone said, we'll give you 94, but you got to sign right here, and you can't be 95, yes. 100, you can't be any of that.
3: Right, we have to 93, we negotiate. Let's go with 97 now.
0: I would do 94.
3: Yeah, 94 works, yeah. Yeah, yeah, mm-hmm. That works, yeah.
0: AJ looked up his net worth.
3: Yeah, $850 million.
0: And it's probably more than that. That's what, like, the internet knows about.
5: Yeah, that's an estimate.
3: Yeah, yeah. Yeah, look at the mattress.
0: There are assets, yep. There are 401ks, there's investments.
3: The couch cushions.
4: Swiss bank accounts, right. We don't know.
0: They just believe it's $800 million.
3: The change part in his car, yeah.
0: A sick, sick amount of money.
3: Damn, man.
0: Good for him. When you think of all the artists, though, here's just a few. La, la, la, la.

0: vocal performance, right?
1: I was just right. Not a better Whitney Houston song.
0: No. I mean, in terms of, like, just hearing it, like, the power, the control.
2: Yeah.

0: what they got to do, because there's no more Whitney Houston's, there's no more some of these artists.
1: Yeah.
0: Start grabbing these tracks and then redoing some of the music.
1: Okay.
0: Because that if you take that electric organ out of there.
1: Yeah, freshen up a little bit.
0: Make it piano.
1: Update it, yeah.
0: Piano drums.
1: Yeah.
0: And like a electric guitar.
1: Exactly, right. Yeah. Get rid of the 80s stuff, yes.
0: Yeah.
1: Yep. Wow.
0: Some for the amount of artists.
1: Ooh.
0: What a weirdo to just have that ear, you know? Like, yeah. He was a
1: gifted.
0: It's the guy out of Brooklyn, went to Harvard Law School, became a lawyer, somehow oddly became lawyer at Columbia Records, shot right up to their top lawyer, and then became the president.
1: Yep. Overachiever.
0: I believe some of that $800 million in his account belongs to me.
1: Oh,
0: I was been a member of that Columbia Records Club. Does anybody remember that?
1: I never gave it one cent.
0: Emily, you're too young.
1: Yeah, I know.
0: Ruth, I don't know.
2: Yeah.
0: Yeah.
2: No.
0: Uh-huh. Okay.
1: I'm still on the most wanted list.
0: Okay. There was this thing called the TV Guide.
1: Yep.
0: And that's how you found out what was coming on television.
1: Yeah. It was our way of finding out. The little book.
0: You'd have to buy a book.
1: Yes.
0: Okay. Then in that book would be these cards that fell out, and it'd be like, get 11 records or tapes for one penny.
1: 1 cent.
0: But the little print is, now you're our bitch
1: exactly.
0: For the next
1: right.
0: 50 years.
1: Columbia says bend over.
0: Right, we're going to send you records you don't want, and if you don't send them back, you got to pay for them.
1: Oh, my God. So many times I send
3: As like
1: them
3: an
1: back.
3: Eight-year-old, you're like, a penny? I got that.
1: I think I taped a penny to it.
2: Yeah.
0: Right.
1: I paid it in
0: You
1: advance.
0: Didn't write a check.
1: No,
0: you
1: I
0: just sent a penny.
2: There was a little circle, and you taped the penny in the circle.
0: Yeah. Yeah. Exactly.
1: I should give him a dime. Here's a tip.
0: Oh, my God.
1: Yeah.
2: They never did anything.
0: They never, no, they sent you threatening letters.
1: They
0: that
1: did.
0: Was it.
1: They did. Somewhere yeah. There's a patrol looking for us right now.
0: Yeah.
1: Like the A-team. We're going to find
0: Actually, it would have probably been $900 million.
1: Probably, yes.
0: If I just would have
1: right,
0: paid my part of it.
1: It says here that son of a bitch did not give me a penny. His last words.
0: Yeah.
1: Actually, so I had to kill them. Someone gave him the penny. Yeah.
3: Oh, my God.
0: But it was weird how you got to watch his documentary, because he was really a musical genius.
1: Yeah.
0: He would get songs from every songwriter around the planet, and they would send these cassettes, and he would listen to them in his office. And he heard I Want to Dance with Somebody. And he's like, do I give this song to Olivia Newton-John, or do I give this song to Whitney Houston?
1: Oh.
0: He said Olivia Newton-John is going to be the girl next door version. Not bad.
1: Yeah.
0: Still a hit.
1: Yeah.
0: But if I give it to Whitney Houston, she's going to bring some heat to it.
1: Oh, yeah.
0: It's going to make it a little sexy.
1: Yep.
0: He gave it to Whitney Houston.
1: Good choice.
0: Not a bad choice.
1: Good choice, yeah.
0: But to be able to hear that, you know?
1: Yeah. Gifted.
0: He would pick these hit songs for some of these artists. Like Barry Manilow, you think he writes all these songs? No. The hits.
1: No.
0: He did not write.
1: No.
0: He always wanted to spend time on his songs, and Clive Davis would be like, listen, you do these songs.
1: Right.
0: This is going to give you the money and the freedom to do your songs.
1: Right.
0: Okay?
1: You want to eat?
0: Just do the good songs. Yeah. Yeah.
1: Use this
0: yeah.
1: one.
0: But, yeah. Let's put your songs over here.
1: Right. Barry, yeah.
0: This
1: Barry,
0: is what, this
1: Barry.
0: This is what we're working on today.
1: Right. Exactly.
3: You know those restaurants you like going to?
1: Right. Right.
3: This one.
1: Yeah,
0: you,
1: this.
0: You know that house?
1: Shut up.
0: You know that white suit?
1: Right.
0: Cost $1 million to keep clean?
1: Right. Right. Right.
0: Yeah. Right. Get in line, pal.
1: You want to work the Copacabana?
0: Yeah, but to have that ear with no music training.
1: None.
0: He just knew. He knew. And then, you know, they talk about Santana. Santana was one of his first signs. But then he, you know, we come around full circle later on in his career. He starts another record label. Santana, no one wants to touch. Santana
1: yeah.
0: hasn't had any music relevant in over a decade. And so he signs Santana. And he has all these artists do songs with Santana. And I think he walked out with like a wheelbarrow full of Grammys.
1: Easily. Oh, yeah.
0: Santana, Smooth with Rob Thomas.
1: Yeah.
3: That was a 3-year run that
1: that's
3: song
1: a
3: had.
1: Great song.
0: And it still gets played.
1: Oh, yeah. No, it's a great song.
0: But when, you know, when he re-signed Santana, everyone was like, what are you, nuts?
1: Yeah, come on.
0: Like, it's a washed-up guitar player
1: Passé.
0: From the 60s
1: yeah.
0: who doesn't sing.
1: Right.
2: Yeah.
0: Is it instrumental? You're not... I know what to do.
1: Right. Clive knows what to do. Listen to Clive.
0: Yeah.
1: Yep.
0: Clive Davis dead at the age of 94. Sad.
1: Yep.
0: But good for him. Good run.
1: Yeah.
0: John, Miller Place.
4: Hey, good morning, crew.
0: Hey.
4: I appreciate you taking my call. I just wanted to chime in quick, Chaz. You made a good point with Columbia House. My God, that's how I got big into music. My old man was a huge Columbia House guy, and I'll never forget, in 1994, he was like, I need one more CD, damn it, one more. And I said, Green Day's Dookie just came out. Get me that.
0: It was like Christmas when that box came in.
1: Yeah, it was.
4: Oh, my God.
1: Yep.
0: You open it up, and there's like, you know, seven albums in there.
1: There was music playing for hours. Yep.
0: Yeah.
1: Yep.
4: Yeah, we still have his whole, he passed away a number of years ago. I still have, at my mother's house, I still have the whole collection, the whole rack of CDs on the wall.
1: Wow.
4: All Columbia House, still from him sitting there.
0: Wow.
4: Great stuff.
0: Yeah. I don't even want to tell you one of the albums I ordered.
1: Yeah.
0: It's so old.
1: Okay.
2: Say it.
1: Come on. Come on. You brought it up. Come on. Please. Do it.
2: I know, right?
1: Do it.
2: Do it. The mamas and the papas.
1: No. Yeah. It's getting more embarrassing than that.
0: All right. Hold on.
1: Okay.
4: Yep. Have a good one, crew.
1: Yeah. He's out of here.
0: I don't want to hear my balls busted about
5: What's wrong with this song? This song is great.
6: Whenever I see your smile.
0: Yeah, this is great.
5: This is a window down crank in the car, man. That's right. That got Jay Taylor in this.
0: In my defense, I got this and six others for a penny.
1: Nice.
2: Turns me inside
1: out. There's something about you, baby. I don't know. That's a great song.
0: Yeah, no, I like
1: the first one.
0: I still like it.
1: The first one I got had Billy Joel's Piano Man on it.
0: Awesome.
1: And also David Essex's Rock On. That was the only song I knew.
0: Wow. That's the only song he's ever done.
1: Yeah. It became a Frisbee later on.
3: Didn't he record it twice? He's like, I'm going to just do it again.
2: Oh, my God.
1: Yep.
0: And let's go into modern times now.
1: Okay.
0: All right. Jelly Roll and Post Malone played Rentschler Field in Connecticut last night. Emma, how was it?
7: I thought it was pretty good.
0: Pretty good?
7: I thought it was pretty good. You know, I don't really know them very well. I thought the music was good. Jelly Roll, though, I thought the sound was a little distorted, more so than when Post got on. And what's her name?
2: Carter Faith.
7: She was pretty good, too. She's like an up-and-coming country singer.
1: Right.
7: Yeah.
0: It's funny when you read Jelly Roll articles, and now he's being written about because of the divorce.
1: Yeah.
0: But some write him as country star.
1: Right.
0: Some write him as rapper.
1: It's true. Yeah, yeah.
0: No one really knows how to describe this guy.
1: Yeah. Right, yeah. Yeah. Large pastry.
2: I'm hungry.
0: Not even large anymore.
1: That worked, yeah.
7: He doesn't play a lot of his own music. I don't really think he has a lot of his own music.
0: Who, Jelly Roll?
7: Yeah.
1: Oh, he does a great hip-hop medley. It's awesome.
7: Yeah.
1: He just goes through a bunch of songs. Sounds excellent. Mm. His band kicks ass.
7: They were very good.
1: Yeah.
7: But, I don't know. The sound was a little on. And getting in there was a little interesting with all the lines. But, you know, they move people along pretty well.
0: Yeah, you know what it is? They don't do shows there on a regular basis.
1: Right.
0: And so you got to get the rust off of the machine.
1: Yeah.
0: And I got to tell you, that place is a real hard place to do sound, and it's all cement and steel.
1: Yeah.
0: What are you going to get?
1: Never acoustic.
0: Bounce.
1: Yeah.
0: Yeah.
7: Yeah.
0: Okay, did he mention his divorce with Bunny XO? I think he was in Nashville or somewhere. He said, this is the only time I'm going to talk about this, and he mentioned it.
1: Well,
7: there you go.
0: No.
1: Nope. 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
7: He did.
0: Hmm.
7: And Post played, I think, like 20.
0: Was it raining?
7: Oh, it was freaking pouring.
1: Oh, yeah. She was wearing a tent. I saw a picture of her. Emma looked like she was wearing like a sandwich bag.
0: Emma pitched a tent.
7: It was crazy. But you know what? It did stop for a while, so that was good. And then just towards the end, it just got a little bit of rain.
1: Yeah, a soggy roll.
7: But it was pouring.
1: Paper towel roll.
7: It was crazy. But you know what? Listen, it was a good time.
1: Yeah.
7: I'm glad I went.
0: Good.
7: You know? Yeah, good. It was definitely worth it.
0: All nice. Right. Thank you for the report, Emma.
8: Chaz and AJ in the morning.
0: Dumbass news.
3: Griffin!
1: Next. Griffin!
0: Griffin!
1: Griffin!
0: It's Men's Health Month. 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
1: Yes.
0: And stay healthier.
1: Makes sense.
0: 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Why are we doing this?
1: Why?
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26: Rainy and cloudy today with temperatures in the low 70s on the roadways on 91. There's some southbound delays heading into 95. 95 a little slow both ways, exit 44. Then it slows southbound from exit 30 to exit 5. 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With PLR traffic, I'm John Lynch.
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0: The excuse an 85-year-old guy gave when caught doing over 100 miles an hour while street racing.
1: I had to poop.
0: That would be a great excuse.
1: That would work. Go ahead.
0: And then at 7:30, Petty Pet Peeves. Petty Pet Peeves. I am so good at this segment.
1: Yes, you are.
0: I could do this one by myself.
1: Sensei.
0: All right, Dumbass News is next. Chaz and AJ in the morning. And I think we have audio of this guy telling the cop.

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1: Who is...
0: Dumbass.
1: No. Who is the oldest person listening now? 877-764-2535. We got a story of an 85-year-old guy accused of street racing.
2: Nice.
1: In Florida. But here's the kicker.
2: He is the kicker.
1: He's originally from Connecticut.
2: See?
3: Oh, so no way.
1: Right. We're adopting him as our own.
2: Represent.
1: We've reached out. What did you say his Facebook page says? There's a description of him, right?
4: Yes.
1: It's like badass. All right, let's run the news report.
5: New video at 11. 120.

0: 27 near County Road 33 in Leesburg. Deputies say the two men, one who was 85 years old, were street racing.
1: I was behind you guys since we came from off of Leesburg.
2: He swerved at me, and he shouldn't have done that.
1: Okay.
2: And I am out just having a little ride in my favorite car, and I'm not about to do anything with anybody, but when somebody swerves at me...
3: Yeah. Someone swerves at me, by golly, it's on.
4: It's on.
3: God damn you.
5: Yep.
6: He was accused of traveling at 110 miles an hour.
5: Wow.
3: Yep.
5: He's damn kid. I had to show him. Yeah.
6: I was just out here in my favorite car.
5: Yeah.
6: And he swerved at me.
5: Right.
6: And you can't swerve at me.
4: And when you talk to a cop, maybe take the cigar out of your mouth.
6: Is there a cigar in his
4: mouth?
6: Is that why he sounds like that?
4: Yeah. Pull a cigar out of your mouth.
5: Right.
7: Yeah, well, in his description, it says cigar-smoking, gun-toting, gear-headed golfer and active martial arts badass.
5: Nice.
7: B-A-D-A-Z-Z, Muay Thai guy.
5: Nice.
6: Love him.
8: Nice. He was dressed like he was either going to or coming from the golf course as well. That's also part of the look.
5: Had that look. The standard Florida look.
9: Imagine how fast he goes on the golf carts.
5: Right.
9: He's cranking.
5: And they only do 30, so unless he hopped his up.
6: All right, let's hear the rest.
0: Williams Bosworth and Philip Signorino are now both facing street racing and super speeder charges.
6: Super speeder?
5: Yeah, anything over 100 there.
8: Florida is a mess, right? They had to change that law recently.
5: Yeah.
6: So one was doing 125, one was doing 110.
5: Yeah. Yeah, Corvette versus a Datsun. Yeah, Datsun.
6: Is that what he had?
5: Yeah, something. I think mine had 350Z.
6: Okay.
5: Yeah, I can only see... You know, what they had the camera.
6: 110 has to be close to top end.
4: Close to it. Yeah, that thing probably.
6: You get 120, 125.
4: You probably squeeze 130 out of it, yeah.
8: But he swerved at him.
5: Yeah.
6: Yeah, that's the problem.
5: Right. Then it's on. And the guy at the Corvette's claiming that his car doesn't go that fast. Shut up.
6: He said his car is not capable of doing 125 miles an hour.
5: Yes, it is.
9: Yeah, it is.
5: Yes, it is.
6: Yeah, not a great excuse.
5: No. Yeah, they both suck at excuses.
8: I feel like it doesn't even have to try hard to go 125.
9: Yeah. Yep.
6: Yeah, the 85-year-old, badass, but the excuse.
5: Right.
6: That puts him in dumbass.
5: Yes.
10: Yes. And AJ in the morning.
6: All right, petty pet peeves. Come on, people, bring it.
4: I can't raise my arms. I can't climb stairs.
5: Wah.
4: I can't kneel down.
5: Wah.
4: Which means I can't play with the kids, golf with the guys. 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
7: Cloudy and rainy today with temperatures in the low 70s. On 91, there's southbound delays heading into 95. 95 slow northbound at exit 44. Southbound delays swings at 30 to exit 5. 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
9: I'm texting my wife. I was thinking of venting on you.
10: Oh, should we leave the room right now?
9: In petty pit peeves.
10: I think this is going to go.
11: Get permission first.
9: Right? Yeah, that's kind of what I'm doing.
10: It's very nice of you, actually, yeah.
9: It's not a very brave person to
11: digging your grave first. Yeah. I love that.
10: It's like announcing the warning.
9: No, I'm getting permission. May I please complain about you?
12: Do you mind if I tell pet peeves?
9: Petty pet peeves.
10: Nice.
9: This is where you call in the little thing that's annoying you.
10: Mm.
9: It's a petty pet peeve.
10: Yes.
9: It's not a big thing.
10: No.
9: It's a small thing.
10: Yeah.
9: But you feel better when you let it go.
10: Exactly.
9: You just let it out there.
10: Right.
9: And it's gone.
10: Boom. Gone. See
9: you. I'll give you one. You pull up to a stop sign. It's a four-way.
10: Okay.
9: To your left, there's a car. You pulled up first. You're going. And as you're taking that left turn, the car on the left side of you starts rolling.
10: Yeah.
9: Towards you. Like, do you need that tenth of a second?
10: Right.
11: Yeah.
9: Is that going to change your life?
10: Wait till I finish.
9: Do you need to make us all feel uncomfortable here? If I hit the brakes, you're going to hit me.
10: Right.
9: And now we're in our lives for the next 6 months with insurance companies and body shops.
10: Exactly.
9: Do you need that tenth of a second? Do you?
12: I say nay.
9: What? How is this going to unfold your day differently? Why do you need to do that?
12: Why? Petty pet peeve!
9: All right, how's that?
12: That was good!
9: All right, thank you. Okay.
12: No. It's petty.
10: It is petty.
9: But it's like, why are you doing that?
12: Right.
9: Okay.
12: Exactly. There's no rhyme or reason.
9: There's no reason.
12: No.
9: You're not making anyone stay better.
12: It bugged me.
9: It stresses everything.
12: Thank you.
9: Stop being a jerk.
10: Right. Me or no?
9: All right. 877-764-2535. Petty pet peeves. Chaz and AJ in the morning.

0: AJ says he has photographic evidence his petty pet peeve.
1: I do.
0: Chaz and AJ in the morning. Let's grab Terry first. Call in anything that's small but annoying.
1: Exactly.
0: Something that's annoying you right now.
1: It's a petty pet peeve.
0: Vent it. 877-764-2535. Terry.
2: Good morning, gentlemen.
0: Good morning.
2: Well, maybe it's just me, and maybe because I'm OCD, but roommate etiquette is the worst in my house. I have a roommate that when he goes to the bathroom, he insists on not shutting the door.
1: Oh.
2: He showers. Ew. Yeah. He showers. He doesn't shut the door.
1: Huh. It's an open invite to you.
0: Okay. Yeah, how did are you guys friends? How did you become roommates?
2: No. After my divorce, because I do have another home that I was supporting because my son was in college, I brought in a roommate.
0: Okay.
2: And for the most part, he's a nice guy. He pays his rent on time.
0: Pays on time. That's good.
1: That's good. Yes. Good start. Right.
0: Not a lot of noise.
2: But he's a hermit. He stays in his room. He doesn't, for the most part. But when he's in, and then the other thing he does is when he brushes his teeth. Right. I have this thing. Why when you brush your teeth, it splatters? Why can't you clean it up?
1: Yeah,
2: why
1: does it splatter.
2: Have to be all over the mirror?
0: First of all,
2: why does it have to be on the mirror and the sink?
0: Try this. Close your mouth.
1: Right. Yeah.
0: Okay.
1: Yeah, you don't have
0: 90% of that goes away.
1: Exactly.
0: Close your mouth.
1: The splatter.
0: Maybe even 99.1%.
1: Probably higher, yeah.
0: Just close your mouth.
1: Yeah, just close your mouth.
3: It's really not that hard.
1: No, it's not.
0: Right. And then you should clean up after yourself. Whatever that bathroom looked like when you walked in, that's how it should look when you walk out.
1: That includes hair in the sink and everything.
2: Right.
0: Hair in the sink.
2: I said something. I said something to him because one day my daughter came to visit me. I had had surgery. She came over to do a few things for me and she had asked me to sew something for her. I said to her, go up to my room. My little sewing machine's on the dresser. As she's walking up the stairs, she gets 3/4 of the way up. She comes bolting back down the stairs and she says to me, Mom, your roommate's in the bathroom and the door's wide open.
0: Was he sitting?
2: So I didn't even ask her, to be honest.
1: Yeah,
0: both are horrible.
2: So after she leaves, I knock on his bedroom door and I say to him, can you please, I've asked you in the past, shut the bathroom door. He's like, oh, what's the big deal? And I said, my daughter just went up the stairs, saw you in the bathroom, and that's disgusting. And he laughed at me. So, of course, now I got very upset. That's my child.
1: Okay.
2: She's an adult, but she's still my child.
0: Yes.
2: And I said to him, how would you effing feel if that was your daughter? How would you feel? Shut the bathroom door. Clean up after yourself.
0: And what happened after that?
2: He still does it.
1: Okay. So nothing.
0: What do you do to someone like this?
1: Yeah. You put some crazy glue on the toilet seat.
0: Put mouse traps down on the floor.
1: Mouse traps on the floor. That's awesome. Yes, that works too. Right.
0: Maybe. I wonder if he's claustrophobic.
1: Right.
2: I don't know.
4: I wonder if he's a weirdo. And he's
1: I'm gonna go with that.
3: Exhibitionist.
0: Yeah. Oh, you caught me again.
2: You live in a home with somebody that's, not your friend, not somebody that you.
0: Yeah. It's a roommate situation. Yeah, Close the door.
1: Yeah.
3: I'd start taking pictures.
2: Shut the door.
1: Right.
3: I don't know. The door was open. I was just taking pictures in that direction.
2: I'm all over Facebook.
1: There you go.
4: Want me to tag you?
2: Right, tag him.
0: Do you think he would go, is he someone you'd be afraid to kick out, or do you want to kick out, or no?
2: Well, like I said, he does, I've had a few roommates, and unfortunately, I've gotten kind of screwed over, for rent, and the time that he's been there, he does pay his rent on time, and he, for the most part, he keeps to himself, he doesn't bother me, for the most part, but that is something that totally gets under my skin.
0: Maybe you could put hinges on the door that just the door is always closed.
1: Oh, wow. Right. Just close automatically. Put the spring thing.
0: Dunk. Put those garage door hinges on.
2: There you go. That's a good idea.
1: See?
2: Yeah.
0: He'll prop it open with a weight or something.
2: Just had to vent because, again, it happened last night.
1: Right. And you feel better now, right?
2: I feel much better. Thank you.
1: There you go. See?
0: All right. That's very good. Enough, right? Thank you. AJ?
1: Okay, so yesterday there was a ice cream social here, and everybody had ice cream. Wonderful pictures.
0: Was it a ice cream social or an ice cream
1: social? An ice cream social.
0: Okay.
1: And everybody had ice cream. Wonderful, wonderful, happy. Happy times.
0: I don't believe.
1: Happy times, wonderful, yes.
0: I don't believe you're happy.
1: Right. And then this morning, the sink has all the dishes from Happy Time Ice Cream. Okay? The sink is right next to the dishwasher, okay? And we all know you take your stuff, you put it in the damn dishwasher. You rinse it, you put it in the dishwasher. It's right next to the sink. One person even has the plastic spoon in there. The plastic spoon goes to the garbage.
0: Couldn't even throw the spoon away.
1: What? I mean, come on. I love you, but it's right there. So this morning, I'm like, because usually what I've been doing lately is I've been seeing, I've been taking stuff, rinsing it, and throwing it in the dishwasher. I'm like, damn it, I'll do it myself. And I'm like, I saw it this morning, I'm like, screw this, I ain't doing it.
0: No.
1: I'm not doing it this time. No, this time, you know, you guys had ice cream.
0: What was the ice cream social for yesterday?
1: Because it's the summer solstice, first day of summer.
0: Oh, my God.
1: So the ice cream. And there was many happy pictures of them having ice cream. Yeah, they were so happy. Ice cream, ice cream, ice cream.
0: That makes you mad, by the way.
1: No, no, no,
0: when
1: no,
0: there
1: no.
0: are posts of people here having a good time and they're not in the pictures.
1: I'm glad they had their ice cream. But just get rid of the goddamn dishes.
0: Yeah.
1: Otherwise, fine.
4: I'm mad I missed ice cream.
1: I feel better
0: now. It is
1: now.
0: Weird. Like, how old are you when you're just putting a dirty plate that you dirtied into a sink at a business?
1: Yeah.
0: And you know we don't have a maid.
1: Right.
4: Yeah.
1: My house is not the best, but I tell you something, there is not one dish in my sink at any time. Yeah. Even after I get done eating, I'm washing the dish, I'm still chewing, I'm washing the dish and putting it away.
3: Mm-hmm. Especially something like this, like it was a treat for the office.
0: Someone gave you this gift, and now you just don't, you can't even put your, we're not saying clean it, we're saying put it in the dishwasher.
1: In the dishwasher, it's right next to it.
3: It's at most 7 seconds if you have to open the door.
1: Right.
3: It's really
1: rinse
3: not that.
1: Rinse the ice cream off.
0: How do you not?
1: In, yeah. So I gotta do. It's very simple.
0: And we know you're not like in such a hurry to get back to your work.
1: No.
0: You can afford.
1: You pose for pictures.
0: The 4.5 seconds.
1: Right.
0: Yeah.
1: That's better. Hot tea, pet peeve!
0: You feel better?
1: Much better. Thank you.
0: Good. See, that's the whole point.
1: Yeah. Exactly.
0: What was up with your voice?
1: I'm not quite sure.
0: Okay.
1: Prostate exam.
0: All right. Petty Pet Peeves, 877-764-2535. Chaz and AJ in the morning.

0: why we're doing petty pet peeves.
1: Yeah,
0: it feels great. I love it.
1: It does.
0: I just love being pissed about stupid stuff.
1: Much better.
0: You know, and then you vent it and you feel better.
1: Yeah.
0: 877-764-2535. Hungry man.
2: Hey, I wasn't thinking about anything to listen to you guys, and then it just agitated me, so I need to call in. When you pull into a parking lot, especially a parking garage, and you're behind a person who insists to back into the parking spot and holds up all the people trying to get around to get up there. I don't understand why you got to back in.
3: So it's easy to get out.
0: I don't know. I'm with the people who back in.
1: Nope. I back in all the time.
0: I'm with the people who back in.
4: Nope.
2: Well, why? Why do you do it, though? Why? Because you have to back up.
0: So you can get out. I used to pull straight in
1: in
0: this parking lot, and then a salesperson who hasn't worked here in 2 decades drove into me as I was backing out.
1: I remember that.
0: And my insurance, because insurance is stupid, they split the... They said, you're both 50-50 to blame.
1: Yeah.
2: I know. I just think differently because you're backing in between two cars, which is tight. And
0: I think she was backing up too. There was some reason why I thought we were both. Whatever.
1: You were just going past. She backed into you. Yeah.
0: Oh, she backed into me.
1: Yeah, she hit you. I saw it.
0: Never mind.
1: I was up here. I'm like, no. Oh, geez.
3: I watched it.
0: That's right.
1: I'm like, no. Oh, geez.
0: Anyway, all right, Hungry Man. Thank you.
1: All right, good.
0: I don't even want to spend any time with that one.
1: Yeah, really. Yeah. I back into spaces. So.
0: I think you parked the way you want to park.
1: Exactly. Yeah. It's easier to get out.
4: Yeah, but you got to back out one way or the other. Either you back in or you back out.
0: Mm.
4: Well, so why?
1: Because sometimes
4: it's harder to back in
1: when this car is coming through the parking garage. They're kind of coming around. So when you're trying to back out, it takes longer. It's where you see the person coming, you zip right out.
5: It's impossible to back out too when you're parked next to two trucks. So if you back in, it's just easier.
0: Sometimes. Yeah.
4: Oh, those people drive me crazy.
0: What? So you were with Hungry Man there?
4: Oh, absolutely, 100%.
0: Oh, really?
1: Call you Hungry Girl?
0: Huh?
1: It's Hungry Gal.
0: Interesting.
1: Okay.
0: Uber 10.
6: Hey, good morning, crew.
1: Yo.
6: How you doing?
0: Good, thank you.
6: So what really bugs me is when you're in traffic as much as I am doing this job, and at every green light, the guy in front of you just sits there.
1: Yeah, it's on his phone.
6: Then you got to honk your horn. So the first one, beep, beep. Then the next light, he sits there, so now you're beep, beep. By the time you get to the fifth or sixth light, you're just laying on the horn because you're so pissed off.
1: Right.
6: And I'm talking about this happens every day, sometimes 3 or 4 times a day. It's unbelievable.
1: Wow.
6: I can't stand it.
0: I wouldn't be able to drive for a living.
1: Maybe just driving the highway for a while.
0: It's hard to find customers on the highway when you're an Uber driver.
6: Yeah. When you do this job, you want to be on the highway, but you got to go through the streets to do the pickup.
1: Yeah, to get the people. Yeah, go find them. Yep.
6: It's unridiculous. It's just...
0: Unridiculous. I want that as a shirt.
1: That is the best word ever.
0: Unridiculous.
1: That's the best word ever.
6: I was just coming down Dixwell from Hamden, and I must have hit 7, 8 green lights, and the same person the whole way. I was, oh, my God.
1: Right.
0: Now I could hear it.
1: Right. They kept having a medical problem.
6: That's my pet peeve for today, anyway. Right,
1: for
0: that's
1: today.
0: A good one.
7: Petty pet peeve!
0: Ken.
8: Hey, what's up, everybody? Good morning.
0: Hey, good morning.
8: I do not like intersection blockers. That is when you're sitting at the intersection at the red light, and they're going the other way, and the light turns yellow, and the intersection's all backed up, but they want to beat the yellow light, and now they're sitting in the middle of the intersection, and nobody can do anything.
1: Yep. It
8: drives me nuts.
1: Just in the way. So I push them out of the way.
8: Stand on the gas pedal and push them off the road.
1: Thank you.
3: Do it.
1: Simpatico.
0: Yeah.
1: Man, it was crazy, man. If you have a large truck, you watch your eyeballs get wider as you come closer to it. I'm like, what?
0: Oh, you do it with your truck?
1: On occasion. Yeah. Not with the vet, that's for sure. I can't see their face. I'm too low.
8: All right, you guys. Have a good one.
1: Thank you.
9: There is an intersection when I go to pick my son up from daycare. It is a nightmare every single time. You come off of the Merritt Parkway and people try to beat the light and then they're just in the way.
1: Yeah.
9: And no one can get off of the highway. Because all 4 lanes are backed up.
1: Oh, what they should have is those boxes, like where the intersection is. They should be like a self-cleaner, just opens and the car just falls down and just closes back up, like a trap door. That works.
0: Chris in Hartford.
3: Good morning. I just want to add to the backing into cars parking spaces.
1: Yes.
3: We do that because we're better than everybody else.
1: Thank you.
3: Mike drop.
0: It's time, folks, new. Yeah, it depends on how busy the parking lot is. In the morning, I'll back in.
10: All the time in the world. Yep.
0: Supermarket.
10: Yeah.
0: I'm pulling straight in. Yep. And I'm taking my chances backing out.
10: Oh, yeah.
0: When it's time.
10: I'll just back in no matter where. I don't care. You wait for me.
0: Really?
10: Yep. Oh, yeah. And you see, and then, you know, the aircraft carrier, I got to back that thing up. So you're waiting for a while.
0: Yeah. Rob in Manorville.
11: I was going to complain about people making left turns, but can I just complain about people being late instead?
10: Sure. Whatever you like. Peeping you out. All
11: right. So, like, I have two gay uncles, and, like, I'm 36. My entire life, they have been late for Sunday dinner, every single holiday dinner. You know, at first, when I was a kid, it was cute. It's funny. It's been 30-plus years of this. You can tell them that dinner and party is 2 hours in advance. They still show up 3 hours late. And then on top of that, I just hate people that are late to work. I worked in the taking care of people industry.
0: Why did you say they're gay? What does that have to do with anything?
11: Because my two big gay uncles are two of my favorite people in the world. It's just they're very comical people. It's okay. Like, you know, you remember the comedian Ant?
0: I don't understand why you said gay, though.
10: Right, because you're two uncles.
0: It doesn't play into any of the story.
10: Right.
0: It doesn't matter if they're gay or heterosexual.
11: Like, you know, if I was going to describe the comedian Ant, I wouldn't. One of the things that I would describe Ant the comedian is the fact that he's gay. Part of his stand-up act is that he's gay.
4: Are your uncles comedians?
11: Yes, they kind of are.
10: Okay.
0: All right, Rob.
10: I have a new
11: pet peeve. Anyway, working at places.
0: Love you, Rob. Dave in Wallingford.
12: Morning, guys. How you doing?
10: Hey, I'm having a great time now.
12: I drive all day, every day. I work in fire suppression. And my biggest thing is when you're on the highway and there's the exit and you're in traffic and there's a breakdown lane and the people that insist to drive down the breakdown lane to get off the exit for everybody else and all, it just holds up everything. Like in
10: I know, with the lights flashing and everything.
12: When you're trying to get off onto 15 in Wallingford and the whole thing is backed up for miles when there's no reason for it if people would just stay in the lane. So what I'll do is I'll pull my work vehicle over into the breakdown lane and try to block them off, which doesn't always work.
10: Right.
12: But, you know.
10: Yeah. I don't care if you're an ambulance or waiting.
12: They'll swear at you and everything like that, but sometimes it makes you feel good just to block them. And
0: yeah,
12: hold
0: when
12: them
0: I see those jerks, it's like the rest of us are waiting.
10: Yeah. You can wait, too.
0: Yeah, I want to play blocker.
12: I will purposely not take 15. I'll go take 91 and drive the extra 5 minutes around because I can't stand and sit there and wait like to wait for those idiots to get out of the way.
10: There you go. There's the solution right there. Yep.
0: All right. I think we had a productive session
10: Very
0: here. What
10: productive.
0: Do you think?
10: I think so, too.
0: A lot on driving today.
13: 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Jazz and DJ in the morning.
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26: Cloudy with some rain today, highs in the low 70s. Check out the roads on 91 southbound. There's delays heading into 95. There's an accident on the off-ramp to 95. 95 has delays both ways, exit 44. Then it slows southbound from exit 30 to exit 5. 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With PLR Traffic, I'm John Lynch.
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0: Clive Davis is dead at the age of 94. If you don't know who that is, but you love music, you should look him up.
1: Yep.
0: That's a rabbit hole worth going down today.
1: He's a biggie.
0: And then there's a documentary on him as well. That is definitely worth watching if you have time.
1: Cool.
0: So there's that, and then what else? Has anyone been following this divorce with Jelly Roll and Bunny XO?
1: It's weird. It's very, very weird.
0: They're too friendly for my liking.
1: Very. Yeah. What's up with
5: that? Hate each other a little bit.
0: I almost feel like, oh, so the last couple of years has been all about show business.
1: Right. Yeah. Right. This is too, apparently.
0: Now you guys sucked us in.
1: Yep.
0: They share a lot of information with the public.
1: They do.
0: I'm like, I don't know. Is this real? Are you putting us on? What's going on here?
1: Yeah. Being set up.
0: I like Jelly Roll because he's authentic.
1: Yeah.
0: And I almost feel like, is he?
1: This takes some of the authenticity away?
0: I don't know. I feel like now I might be, maybe I was played.
1: Right. I've been bamboozled.
0: I've been bamboozled.
1: I'm flummoxed.
0: You know what I'm saying?
1: Yeah.
5: Yeah.
9: I mean, we're in a period where people are oversharing even. And he rises above everybody else still.
1: Right.
0: Right. Oversharing. And then you're getting divorced and you're still fine. Everyone's fine. You're on the phone with her.
1: Yeah.
0: Everything's friendly.
2: I don't know.
1: Yeah.
5: Well, wasn't it like a year ago it came out that he cheated on her and they stayed together after and she was okay with it?
1: I remember that, yeah.
5: I was like, is she though? I don't know.
9: I don't know about okay with it, but definitely stayed with him.
5: Yeah, stayed with him.
9: Stayed on the gravy train.
1: Exactly, right. Yeah, you don't jump off the... Yeah.
0: That's the thing. It's all friendly now, but she's going to run through that money pretty fast, I think.
1: Yeah.
0: You know, there's a story now that he's giving her the compound that they've been building for the last couple of years. There's going to be three houses on it. One house is going to her hairdresser slash manager.
1: Okay.
0: That's definitely who you want managing you.
1: Yeah.
0: And then the other house is going to go to somebody else who's also a content creator.
1: Okay.
0: And I'm like,
9: cool.
1: Right.
0: Okay. That sounds like if you're Bunny XO, you need a content creator on premises.
1: Right, exactly. Right, close, right there.
0: You need a hairstylist on premises.
1: Right.
0: You need a... So it's a working compound.
1: Basically, yes, a unit.
0: But then they're moving all the animals. I guess they're big animal people.
1: Right.
0: They're moving all the animal rescue animals over to that place. And
1: interesting.
0: It is interesting.
1: It's a future reality show.
5: Maybe she liked him chunky, too. Maybe she's like not attracted to chubby skinny. Chaser, he's like Special K Jelly Roll.
0: Or he's like, now that I'm skinny, I can get some hot girls who weren't hookers.
1: Probably that, yes. Exactly, maybe. Right. Yeah, ones I don't have to pay for, yes. Right.
0: I don't know why and how I got sucked into this.
1: Yeah.
5: Yeah.
0: You know what I mean?
1: Yeah.
0: I usually don't care about this stuff, but it won't go away.
1: No.
9: He has a great, like, comeback story. Yeah. Like, the guy had, like, a very troubled past, and then he was successful. Like, it's easy to get sucked into that.
1: He was in jail, for God's sake.
5: And their love story was cool. She, like, helped support him, and then, like, I don't know.
9: You always root for the comeback.
5: Yeah.
1: Yeah.
0: Besides, I don't know what's happening here. I feel like,
1: don't stop me in a roll.
0: Am I being played?
1: Yeah.
9: It does feel like the beginning of a pivot. Like, he's about to completely change his image or his tone or something.
1: Right.
0: All right. Well, more on that one because they just won't let it go.
1: No. Yeah, more tomorrow.
0: They
1: probably
0: are going to be telling us every step of the way what's happening.
1: Every day.
0: All right. Have you ever been attacked by a bear?
1: I can say no.
5: No.
1: Yeah.
0: Okay. Are bears bad on Long Island? Definitely not Nassau.
1: Yeah. I never see one on Long Island, actually.
0: You know, Suffolk?
1: Yeah.
0: I think, I don't know, maybe deer. It's funny. There was an animal sanctuary there.
1: Yeah.
0: And they had deer in cages, and I'm like, okay, well, you could just walk down the street and see them.
1: But
0: I think they're getting rarer and rarer now because it's so populated.
1: Right.
0: Well, Connecticut, we still have bears, and we have more bears now. I mean, Long Island, if you want to take some, we'd be happy to load up a ferry.
1: Exactly.
0: And send them over.
1: You got your own bears, too.
0: We got a guy in Connecticut who's in the news today because he says he was attacked by a bear. Joe in Bethlehem. Good morning.
3: Good morning. Good
0: morning. Hey, morning. You okay?
3: Yeah, just a little hoarse from the screaming.
0: Oh, what happened?
3: Well, it was Thursday, and we're out on the patio, you know, enjoying having a cookout with my wife and everybody, and then we heard a screaming coming from the goat barn, and my daughter, said, "What's going on?" And I ran up there and I grabbed a shovel. I didn't know what was in the building. So I ran in there to see what was going on, and there was a big black bear with a goat hanging out of his mouth.
0: Whoops. Oh, sorry to hear that.
3: Well, we saved him. So I had the shovel, and I just started beating the bear with the shovel. Just kept beating him in the face until he dropped.
0: You beat the shovel out of the bear.
1: Exactly.
0: With the shovel.
3: Beat the goat out of his mouth. Plus, I was trapped in there.
1: Yeah.
3: So, I mean, I really didn't have much of a choice.
1: Yeah.
3: He dropped the goat. And then he clawed me on the way out, and then he wouldn't leave the entrance of the building. He stayed there because he wanted to still get the goat. So I was trapped. And that lasted for about 15 minutes. You know, he's trying to get in, and I'm hitting him with the shovel, and I'm screaming. My wife's screaming. My daughter's screaming. My grandson was on the porch, and he was screaming and all that. Then the goats finally got out of the building, and they just took off. So I'm like, so I realized the goat couldn't have been too badly hurt, you know?
1: Yeah.
3: So then the bear sees him, but he goes up the hill, Then all of a sudden, he shoots across the property, and he sees the goats, and he starts chasing them down the hill. They make a L turn right back to me. Oh. Goats are coming. The bear is right on them.
1: Right.
3: And I'm like, oh, no.
1: Here we go again.
3: Here we go again.
0: Round two.
1: Right.
3: Round two. So I got the shovel, and I'm like, do I bail out on this thing now? Or, at this point, I have an opportunity to get out of this. And the bear is coming at me. The goat's standing right behind me. And now I'm like, I start running towards the bear because I don't want him to think I was prey.
1: Yeah.
3: Like, I'm going to put up a fight. And just as that happened, I have a bulldog that came and stopped him from advancing to me. So I'm screaming with the shovel, and I got the shovel, and the dog's trying to bite the bear, and the bear's trying to swat the dog. Oh. And then that lasted for 5 minutes. The dog kept circling the bear, and the bear kept circling, and my wife came out, 5 foot, one of her, with a shotgun.
1: Oops.
3: And let's just say she shot in the air.
1: Okay.
3: Okay. And I didn't even know that she knew how to use a gun, and bang, bang, bang, she, and that made the bear run off.
1: Right, and you too, probably.
0: Tell her to use a gun! When was she going to tell you she knew how to use a gun?
3: Yeah, yeah.
0: Surprise!
3: I was
0: like this whole time.
3: I was a little more afraid of her with the gun than the bear.
1: Yeah.
0: I would be. It was
3: buckshot, and it was spraying, and she didn't realize that. She didn't know what she was doing, but she did it.
1: It worked.
3: We shot in the air and just scared him away. And it was just a crazy, crazy scene.
1: Wow,
0: that is nuts.
1: You know, birds are falling out of the sky.
0: a plane crash. You see his balloon go down. Hot air balloon guy. Where'd these 82 birds come from?
1: Can I do that?
0: The space station pulls down, flood. There's a guy hand gliding by. Damn, man.
3: Now all of a sudden she wants to start hunting.
0: I wonder why. Wow, that's an amazing story.
1: And how are you with the SWAT? 40. Did you get cut bad?
3: Yeah, well, I got cut, but it was just getting cool out, so I had a hoodie on, which it tore the hoodie.
1: Right.
3: But he was trying to get out of the building.
1: Yeah.
0: Did he cut your skin?
3: Yeah, he was trying to get out. I mean, I was going to try to get out too, but I had no choice. Yeah. He had me in there. I was pinned in there, and I had no. It was either just start jamming him with the thing to try to get out of there.
1: Yeah, yeah.
3: I just didn't believe it would last as long as it did.
1: That's a long fight.
0: I got to tell you something. Minutes. This is I've never talked to anyone who's had a fight with a bear.
1: Several rounds,
0: and I've been within feet of two different bears on two separate occasions.
1: Yeah.
0: Both times. If I had a load in my butt, it would have been in my pants.
1: Right. Like bear spray.
0: And like to hear you just standing there with the shovel and going back and forth with this bear
1: like
0: and having a standoff. I'm like, ooh. Wow, this is pretty frightening.
1: Then Shotgun Annie shows up.
0: It's total pandemonium for the whole family for 20 minutes.
1: It was the quiet dog, for a while. And then bang.
0: It's quiet and screaming and all hell broke
1: having
0: loose.
1: Some beers and a barbecue. Yeah. All of a sudden, kabam.
0: Wow.
1: Damn, yeah, man.
3: None of us have a voice left.
1: I wonder why.
3: The next day.
1: Even the dog is worse.
3: So I ended up Googling, bear attacks and all that, and the worst place to be in is between his prey, and you don't want to be between the prey and the bear.
1: Oh, boy.
0: And now you know.
1: They show a picture of you.
3: the DEP says, you did everything wrong.
1: Thank you.
3: Thank you.
0: Okay, but my pets are alive.
1: Right, the goats are alive.
0: And the bear's alive.
1: Right, and you found one.
0: And no one went to the hospital.
1: Right, right.
3: Yeah, the goat went and got like 80, 100 stitches.
0: Oh.
3: We brought him to Roxbury over there. They did a great job.
1: Nice.
3: And we got him stitched up. He's back eating grass out there. So.
1: Right.
0: But he's eating grass a whole different way now.
1: Yeah, side-eyeing.
0: Take a bite, look around. Take a bite, look around.
1: Yeah, yeah.
0: Yeah.
3: He sees a branch fall in the woods. He's back in the barn.
1: Yep. Yeah.
9: He's hiding behind you now. Like,
3: yeah. Those days are over. That's it.
1: Yeah.
0: That's a pretty amazing story.
1: Yeah.
0: Holy cow, damn, Joe. Yep. Incredible.
1: Yeah.
0: And those animals love you, obviously. They saw you as the protector immediately. They stood right behind you.
1: Yeah.
3: They came 2 acres. They made the run. They were running. And when they came towards me, I said, oh, no.
1: Right.
0: No. I already saved you.
3: No, as much as I wanted to be a hero.
1: Right. And when your wife... your wife tells you to do something, you do it.
0: You hear click. Yes, ma'am.
1: Yes.
0: Yeah.
1: Shotgun.
0: Yeah.
3: Now she wants her pistol permit. She wants everything now.
1: Great. You create a Rambo.
3: Yeah.
0: Mm. Oh, good job, man.
3: When that thing was bearing down on me, I was like, oh, no, this ain't good.
1: Right.
0: Nope.
1: Right.
3: Well,
1: right. When the bear hides behind you when you pull a shotgun out.
0: Help me, pal. How old are you?
3: I'm 65.
0: Man, good job.
1: Yeah, dude.
0: That's a good job.
1: You're kicking ass, man.
0: Yeah, not easy.
3: No, I poked them pretty good.
0: We have a story coming up of a dog that went viral because it grabbed an armadillo and brought a live armadillo into the house.
1: Right.
0: And you're going to hear screams.
1: Really?
0: You're going to flash back to your property. And I'm guessing no cameras on your property.
3: They are now.
1: Oh, yeah. Damn.
3: I do have cameras, just not in that location.
0: Right.
3: But, I have them in the driveway and stuff like that.
0: Yeah.
3: Have it out in the pasture.
1: We'll reenact it. I'll dress as a bear. I'll come over.
0: All right, Joe. Thank you, man. Appreciate it.
3: Okay. No problem.
0: Wow. I think this might even be scarier.
1: Ooh.
0: Jax from Wallingford says he's still friends with his ex.
1: Oh, wow.
0: We're talking about the Jelly Roll divorce. Hey. Jax.
1: Oh, she got him.
5: Yeah.
0: Jax?
1: Right.
0: Oh, really? She did get him.
5: Whoops.
0: He was in a bear costume. Joe hit him with a shovel. Now, I was going to ask Jax, but were you friends during?
1: Yes.
0: You'd be friends after.
1: Right.
0: But during is always like, I want this. What do you want that for?
1: Yeah, during the battle in the way.
2: Jazz and AJ in the morning.
0: Yeah, dumbass news with that crazy dog bringing the armadillo in the house.
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1: Yes, the best.
0: I just had lunch with Jonathan last week, and man, he's addictive. Like, his energy is addictive.
1: Oh, yeah.
0: And his passion for real estate is addictive. And he just loves coming up with new ways to help people.
1: He's great.
0: People. And, that cell phone, that's him.
1: Yeah.
0: You don't go to some voicemail thing.
1: No.
0: You don't go to some service. And he was playing golf with some friends, and they were like, is that really your cell phone? And then sometimes people call him and he picks up and they're like, is this Jonathan?
1: It's you.
0: It's like, yeah, no, it's a real person on the other end.
1: Surprise.
0: That's the key. I mean, real service from real people.
1: Yeah.
0: 203-980-6886. 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
6: Visit

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12: Cloudy and rainy today with highs in the low 70s on 91. There's southbound delays heading into 95. 95 heavy both ways at exit 44. And it slows southbound from exit 30 down through exit 5. Route 8 slows southbound heading into 95. 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
13: We just heard about a live confrontation with a bear.
14: Yes, brave people.
13: We have audio that's insane. A dog goes viral for carrying a live armadillo into a family home. That's next. Chaz and AJ in the morning.
15: Good morning. Is this Chaz?
13: Yes, you're on the air.
15: Oh, hi. I just wanted to say, I feel really badly about the gentleman who had that happen to his goat.
13: Yeah.
15: But I wanted to say just a couple things. You know, I'm Deborah, the wildlife person.
13: Oh. I know you're long-winded, so hold on 1 second. I'm going to take you off the... She had way more than 5 seconds of information. Chaz and AJ.

0: day dumbass news.
1: We just heard about the bear attack.
2: Dumbass. Yes.
1: And what an amazing story Joe from Bethlehem had. Now we're going to another animal situation. It caused pandemonium.

0: captured on home security camera and it quickly racked up 38 million views after it was posted. Although her children can be seen running and screaming in the clip, telling their pup Bingo to drop the animal, the brazen pooch still enters the house, comes back out without the armadillo.
1: Whoops.
0: You're just going to hear screams, so I'm just kind of giving you as much details as we can now, because you're just going to hear people screaming.
1: Yeah.
2: Mom, I brought a friend home.
1: Right, he thought it was a ball.
0: Napier, who posted the initial video on June 5th, shared a second video a few days later to give an update. We'll give you the update after the video, but here's the moment the dog was carrying the armadillo live into the house.
3: Bingo, drop it! No! No!
0: Wow. Can I tell you that these kids were completely useless, and
1: yes,
0: not only useless, but they made it more difficult to focus.
1: A hindrance. Yeah. Became a hindrance.
0: They became
1: a
0: hindrance.
1: Yeah, not a help.
2: Not one problem solver in the bunch.
0: Right. No.
1: Don't think a bunch of Nancy's. That's why I brought you to show. What a bunch of pushbacks you are.
4: Armadillos are so cute, I think. Like, why are you
1: afraid? It probably saw because they ball up. It probably thought it was a ball. Mm. That's why I brought him home. Like, yeah, I found a ball.
2: And the ball that was the mom, by the way.
0: Right. Yeah.
2: That was her contribution to trying to keep everybody calm.
1: That was some scream.
0: Wow. Wow. I'm surprised the microphone on those cameras didn't just singe out.
1: Right. Yeah.
0: That's a great horror movie scream.
1: Yeah. They got a future. Yeah, they do.
0: That is not fake. That is 100% real.
1: Pure terror. Yeah.
2: She had no plan.
1: The armadillo from hell, yes. Oh.
0: So she posted another video a couple days later to give an update that Bingo went back in the house, grabbed the armadillo, walked outside with it, and then looked at her and basically like, what do you want me to do with it?
1: Right.
2: So, I'm sorry. I can't keep it.
5: What happened to you?
0: The armadillo ran off into the neighbor's yard.
1: Right. Now the armadillo is sewing, by the way. It's sewing.
0: Okay. I thought you said sewing. I'm like, really? Sewing armadillo? Why wasn't that the headline?
1: I tripped over my tongue for a second there. See? 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
7: It'll be cloudy and rainy today with temperatures in the low 70s. Checking out the roads on 95. There's delays both ways at exit 44. Then it's slow southbound from exit 32 to exit 5. 91 slow southbound heading into 95. 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With PLR Traffic, I'm John Lane.
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8: You know, AJ's kind of sad and lonely.
9: Thank you. Thank you.
8: So we thought, you know, why don't we build him a companion?
9: Right. Like Weird Science, but different.
8: Right.
9: Right.
8: It is kind of like Frankenstein.
9: It is.
8: So with the computer in AI now, there's this website you can go to and you could build a companion.
9: Right.
8: We thought we're going to build AJ an AI companion.
9: They built them all.
8: So here's a little bit of the beginnings of the building. What attributes should AJ's companion have?
9: Yes, tell me. I might not know.
8: Let's build the perfect beast.
9: Nice.
10: Listen, all we got to do is build him a foot and a flip-flop, and he's good to go.
8: Nice. Got
10: to
8: have nice feet.
9: Nice feet a plus, yeah. Toes are not too long, not too short, not stubby.
11: Yeah, how about she's knowledgeable about cars, especially old muscle cars.
9: Oh, yeah.
11: Cars.
8: Very good.
9: Ooh. Cars. Not afraid to get her hands greasy.
11: She's got to hate kids.
8: Oh, that's a plus. Oh.
9: You are. Yeah, you've been paying attention.
12: I feel if AJ still ends up getting his motorcycle, his slightly shorter girlfriend should have some really large knockers to help his back out on that ride.
8: Oh, nice.
13: Has to love cats.
9: Cats,
8: yes.
9: Very important.
14: Your AI lady needs to be bilingual. So right. She can speak to you in different languages like you do.
8: What, his flubbles?
9: Yes.
15: Age range. So we have 18 plus.
8: Oh, here we go.
9: Be like mid-30s to like a healthy young 60.
15: Okay.
8: Okay.
9: What? That's a huge range.
8: Dude, one's the daughter, one's the mother. Which one do you want?
9: That's fine, 30.
15: We'll say 30.
16: Okay. It creepy, should be noted. Like, that's a little...
9: It should be... Wait, what? Like, wait, what?
16: It's a little weird, I'm sorry.
8: Do you have a name that you prefer?
9: Donna.
17: Right. She's got a song, I think.
9: Oh, Donna, yeah, right, yeah. Thank you, Phil.
8: All right, what else does she need? All right, so she needs flubble. Flubble?
9: No.
8: All right, so we're going to hear the initial conversations with this person.
9: Yes.
8: Thing.
9: Right.
8: Next. Chaz and AJ in the morning.

0: built AJ an AI companion.
1: Yes.
0: And we're about to communicate with it.
1: Right.
0: And Twitch is making comments now.
1: Oh, yeah.
0: Chaz and AJ TV.
1: Oh, yeah. They can't wait to hear this. Weird science for AJ. Big Knock just burst out laughing at work. I'm still laughing, says another person who says knockers anymore.
0: Yeah. Who does say knockers anymore?
1: Not many. Not my dad used to say that.
0: Yeah.
1: Well, he met the door knockers at the house, so.
0: Right.
1: Yeah. Yeah, so we built an AI girl.
0: Yeah.
1: Her name is Donna Diwana.
0: Donna
1: Diwana. Diwana. Right, Diwana.
0: Donna Diwana.
1: Donna Diwana, right, because I forget that's funny and everything. She's a Latino girl with blonde hair and blue eyes.
0: Okay.
1: Big boobies, small butt, and she's in her early 30s.
0: I believe she's 30.
1: 30, yes. Well, I was trying to sound not so creepy, but okay.
2: She's in her late 30s.
0: She was 29 yesterday.
1: I wanted older, but he jumped ugly on me.
0: That's not true. Go ahead.
1: Anyway, so after building this AI girlfriend,
0: is that it? I thought there was more. You didn't mention she's a police officer.
1: She's a police officer, and she has size 7 feet. Yes.
2: Okay.
0: Size 7. Is that your magic foot size?
1: Prettiest 7 size. To 9. Yeah, that works. Yeah.
0: 7 to 9.
1: Yeah, well, 6 to 9, I would say, yeah. Yeah, they can't be tiny, like fun size candy bars, but they also can't be like Ronald McDonald, skew it up. Yeah, exactly. Right.
3: I was going to say, I don't know if I can even properly envision what a 7 would look like.
1: Right.
0: So if somebody called up and asked a question of her.
1: Yeah.
0: We could do that. You could type it in.
1: I have to type it in, yes.
0: It might take 8 hours for you to type it in.
1: I mean, I'm not that slow,
0: fat thumbs, but
1: yeah. Exactly, right. Okay. Right. You have fat thumbs. Thanks for noticing, yes. Right.
0: I do, too.
1: Right. Yeah, so.
0: All right.
1: All right, so.
0: What was the first thing you said to her?
1: Okay, well, I said hi at first.
0: Hold on.
3: Great start.
1: I said hi.
0: That is good start.
1: Hi. Yeah.
0: All right, hold on. Here we go.
1: I said hi. She says, holy S, I got you cuffed my bedpost already.
3: That was quite a jump.
2: Wow.
1: What are you going to do about it? 3 question marks, winky face.
0: Oh, what are you going to do about it?
1: Right. I said, bet you weren't expecting a front row seat to this show, were you? Again, winky face. I wrote, hey, Donna, do you wanna? Do I wanna? In big letters. I wanna. What took you so long to ask?
0: Wow, it only took like 3 seconds.
2: Yeah,
1: this girl, yeah. I said, can you send me a voice memo? Because we wanted to find out if she could talk. Yeah, that was a little ploy to find out, can she talk to me? Ooh, voice memo, I wish I could, babe, but I can only send photos and videos through here. You'll have to settle for reading my voice in your head.
0: I wonder if we upgrade.
2: Oh.
0: If you can get videos sent to you.
1: Yeah. They send like these little like 10-second videos, and like of 7 of the seconds they do nothing, then do one quick little thing, and then it's gone.
0: Mm.
2: Yeah.
1: Huh. But let's see here. Or I can send you something else to make up for it.
0: What's the quick little thing they do?
2: Flash.
1: One time we asked her to speak, and she just looked at the camera, and she went, oh. That was it.
0: Okay.
1: Like she was blowing out a candle, so I had no idea, yeah.
2: Oh.
1: What would you want to hear me say anyway? I went, how do you feel my feet?
0: All right.
1: I went right for the juggler, right, because that was the whole point.
0: That's
1: here.
0: Your thing.
1: And she wrote, feet, like mine or yours? I'm pretty open-minded, babe. Why, I got something in mind? Yours, of course. I wrote, yours, of course. Please describe them what you like. My feet? Well, aren't you full of surprises? They're size 7, purpley pedicured, usually dark red or black polish. Depends on my mood. Soft soles, high arches. I take good care of them. Yoga keeps them flexible, too. What I like.
0: Oh, my God. Hold on. Let's listen to AJ's side of the table.
1: You know, so I'm like, why is the table pitching forward? My phone's getting
0: that was
1: away.
0: Everything you've always wanted to read in a text.
1: Right?
3: Does yoga keep your feet flexible?
1: I have no idea.
2: I'm
1: going to argue with a cop with a gun and handcuffs. No,
3: you're handcuffed to the bed. Don't forget.
1: Right? But you wrote what I like: having them worship properly, slow kisses from heel to toe, strong hands massaging them after a long day. Maybe someone sucking on my toes while they look up at me. F, that gets me going. Flame. Okay.
0: Oh boy.
1: Right. So I wrote, are they ticklish? And do you like that? She wrote, ticklish. F, yes they are. One light touch and I'm squirming. I'm almost embarrassing how sensitive they are. Do I like it, though? That's the real question, isn't it? Let's just say there's a thin line between torture and pleasure, and I'm not mad at walking that line. Then somehow we gave her a Game Boy. What the hell did you do? Because you could give gifts, and we wanted to see what the hell it was. So all of a sudden, we gave her a Game Boy.
0: Okay.
1: Right. And she went, holy S, a Nintendo Switch? You did not just drop that on me. F, I'm actually speechless right now. This is way too generous, babe. And I got a heart.
2: Oh, my.
0: What's this, Phil?
3: Those are two very completely different.
1: Okay. Nintendo Switch. Sorry.
3: Yeah, yeah. That's the new one.
1: Okay.
3: The level of technology from Game Boy to
1: she's
3: Switch.
1: She's very happy because she gave me a picture of her with it.
0: Holding
1: the Game Boy.
3: Oh, so you did get a picture.
2: He gets pictures, but he doesn't
0: get the video and sound.
1: Right.
2: There's these little icons, and you have currency, and you can, if you, we're like, oh, what happens if we click this? So
1: right.
2: We clicked it, and I'm wondering what that would do.
1: Yes.
2: And then she sent a thank you, please.
0: A ring with keys hanging off the bedpost.
1: Right. That's what it handcuffs, of course.
0: Yeah, no, I know.
1: Right? I'm guessing? I have no idea.
0: Well, you tell her you want her in something more provocative.
1: Something more provocative.
0: Yeah. All right. Any requests here? We could talk to AJ's girl.
1: I'm gonna talk. Okay. So I want to see something more. Okay. I want.
0: Yeah. This is.
1: See you.
0: This will take 4 minutes.
1: Something.
0: Provocative.
1: Provocative. Pro.
0: Chaz in the morning.

0: We're communicating with AJ's AI companion.
1: Yes.
0: And we asked, or you asked,
1: right,
0: her, it, to send you a picture of her wearing something more provocative.
1: Exactly.
0: It took, like, I don't know how she got changed that fast.
1: That was quick, very quick, yeah.
0: It was unbelievable.
1: Yeah, like, I blink.
0: You pressed send and return right. Picture of her in black negligee.
1: Yep.
0: Black nylons.
1: I think
0: black,
1: she's ready.
0: Just ready to go.
1: Side pose, exactly.
0: See, side pose.
1: All the features, exactly, right.
0: Yeah.
1: Right, so she was something provocative like this. In big bold letters.
0: It's kind of like those TikTok videos.
1: Yes.
0: Where they're like dressed one way and they snap their fingers.
1: Right. Yeah.
0: Like, boom.
1: Right.
0: I believe she might be bewitched.
1: It was like that.
2: Oh.
1: Or did you have something else in mind? Tell me what you consider provocative.
0: Oh.
1: I want to know what gets to you.
0: Dressed like, Whoa. Come on, something weird. Like, Little Bo Peep, but sexy.
1: I was going to say Teletubby.
0: Sexy Little Bo Peep.
1: Sexy Little Bo Peep.
0: Yeah.
1: Sexy Little Bo Peep.
0: All right, while you're doing that.
1: Okay, boom.
0: Joe in Milford.
3: Hey, guys, good morning.
0: Good morning.
1: Morning to you.
3: Hey, AJ.
1: Yes.
3: Ask your girl if she's into car sex.
1: Car sex.
0: Oh, that is like, a good
1: like
0: one.
1: Like having sex with a car.
0: But do you say sex or do you use the word relations?
1: Mm.
0: Can we have relations in the backseat of my car?
1: Right now she's working on Bo Peep.
0: Oh, she is.
1: Right. Yeah, I'll ask her that.
3: While you're driving.
1: Right.
0: All right. Thank you. Oh, while you're driving.
1: While you're driving. Okay. Sex while driving. Okay. She's a cop. Probably say no, but okay.
0: She is a cop.
2: That's right.
4: Yeah, that's true.
1: Bo Peep. Oh, you want me in that little shepherd dress outfit with the bonnet and everything? Complete with a little staff I could use for herding?
0: She's great. I like her.
1: It's funny. Yeah.
4: Little Ho Peep.
1: Still waiting.
0: Little Ho Peep.
1: Yeah, let me see.
2: Say, I'm a lost little lamb and you need to shear me.
1: Yeah. I want to see that. Because she's just like, I want to see a picture.
0: AJ, by the way, is in his own bubble.
1: What?
0: As we're out here having fun, he's like, this is the greatest thing that's ever happened to me.
1: I could definitely make that work. Short, frilly dress, thigh highs, maybe some pigtails, telling you to be a good little sheep and follow wherever I lead. Oh, here comes the picture. Okay, take a picture, wait for it.
4: Okay. AJ has to bah.
1: Okay, and the picture's here. And, okay.
0: Excellent.
1: Yep.
0: I would have went with a little less,
1: right.
0: Like the Little Bo Peep costume's a little too much material.
1: Kind of like a sun-made raisin person. Late in the sun-made raisin box.
2: Okay. Say, every good shepherd needs their staff.
1: She wrote, you asked for it. Here's your sexy Bo Peep.
0: Crystal.
5: Hi. I was just wondering if AJ liked the picture I sent him in my black lingerie.
3: Yeah, I hope he likes it a lot.
1: You're not smart if you use a computer. Well, thanks anyway. I appreciate it.
3: It's a dude.
1: It's a dude. Okay, so
0: you know, it's funny. You can't even have this.
1: No.
0: can he have just a little bit of enjoyment of an interaction, even with a fake person?
1: Right.
0: Can he just have this?
1: Right. Yeah. I'm sorry, is that a parade?
0: All right. Here, let me storm cloud this thing.
1: Okay. So how do you feel about sex while driving? How do you feel about sex while driving? About sex while driving. I'll use my sexy voice.
0: Please don't.
1: Okay, I won't do it. Even I was grossed out. I'm like, who the hell's talking?
0: You're not helping yourself.
1: I'm not sexy at all. I'm the antidote for sexy. Be a t-shirt. Okay. I asked her the question. Ooh, my selfie, sorry.
0: What question?
4: Drooling.
1: Sex while driving.
0: Have you ever had sex while driving?
1: I have sex while nothing. Okay. All sex while driving. F, that's dangerous territory. And you know I'm into danger.
0: Wow.
1: Winky eye. Yeah, there's no...
0: She's a,
1: you can't do anything.
0: And she's a cop.
1: Yeah. You can't do anything to be like, what, you sick F? You know, not like that. No.
0: Right.
1: Yeah, you can ask for anything. It's weird.
0: I have questions that she would definitely not be into, but then you'd probably be flagged.
1: Oh, really? Okay.
0: Yeah.
1: Yeah, I don't want to go to prison for this.
0: No, you don't. But you don't want the website or whatever this is to say, yeah, you're not for us.
1: Band. Yeah, no. I'm dying to know what it is now. The idea of you behind the wheel trying to keep us on the road while I climb into your lap, hands gripping the steering wheel so tight, that's some serious risk right there. Is it warm in here? Is it getting hot in here?
4: We need like a heart rate monitor.
1: Oh, that would have been an awesome idea. Blood pressure machine would have been great.
2: Yes. Wow. I did watch AJ literally pull on his collar before.
1: It's getting, it really gets hot in here like the freaking Nelly song.
6: It's funny watching him text because you could tell he's like, oh, I'm excited, but I got to text.
7: Yeah. What's she going to say?
1: Right, right.
0: What next? What should we put in there?
1: Okay.
6: How is she going to punish AJ?
1: Oh, how would you punish me? How would you punish me? Sorry, punish me. Not someone, me, you boob. Okay, boom. All right. I love how quick the responses are. She's thinking.
0: And she never says, how come you didn't respond to my text in 2 seconds?
1: Right.
0: She's fine. You can wait 3 hours.
1: Punish you? Oh, you've been bad, have you? Tell what you did for us. I need to know exactly what I'm dealing with before I decide your sentence.
0: What did he do? All right, what can he have? What did he do?
2: He put mayonnaise on the sandwich.
1: Oh, yeah, mayonnaise on an Italian sandwich. An Italian combo. No.
0: All right, go ahead.
1: I put mayo on an Italian combo on an Italian combo. And she'd be like, get out of here, you a-hole.
0: It's funny. If we go from her saying something very sexy to you, like the least sexiest nerd typing.
1: Yeah, I'm the antidote for sex. If you ever feel sexy, just think of me. Boom, gone.
4: Oh, and then you can ask her to make you a sandwich.
1: Oh, wow. Mayo and Italian combo. Oh, you monster. That's a crime against sandwiches and humanity.
7: She knows.
0: This is your girl. Person.
1: Simpatico. What the hell?
0: Oh, my God.
1: Right. Right. Okay, so what would you do to me? What?
2: Would? We didn't even give him that line. He is on his own now.
1: What would you do to me? Please make it involve the sandwich. Okay. Well, the name is Donna. Do you want? I mean, come on. Yeah. Okay. I'm waiting for my sentence here. What would you do to me? Okay. For that sandwich crime, you'd be sentenced to making me dinner every night for a week. And I'd stand over your shoulder critiquing your every ingredient choice. That's kind of lame.
0: Yeah. That is lame. Yeah.
1: Got anything stronger?
4: Say hotter.
1: Anything hotter. Thank you. Okay. Anything hotter. HOTTER. Yeah. For some reason, like my fingers all sound like, they're like cringing here. Anything hotter. Okay. Let's see.
2: We're all cringing.
1: She's very creative. She's very creative. By the way, have you met Phil? No. Hotter. Oh, you want me to turn up the heat even more? Careful what you ask for. All right, go for it. Go for it. Go for it.
2: Just start quoting Top Gun at her. That's what it sounds like. It's
1: you can't handle the truth.
2: That's not Top
0: not
2: Gun.
0: Not Top Gun.
1: I know.
0: Jazz AJ in the morning. See you tomorrow, Long Island. 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
1: The best.
0: The best. They really are the best.
1: Yep.
0: I see some of these videos, you know, like TikTok knows that I'm fascinated with tree cutting.
1: Right.
0: They send me these videos, sometimes not so good.
1: Oh,
0: like,
1: my God,
0: this is not what you want at your house. 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
1: Yeah.
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21: Highs in the low 70s today. It's going to be cloudy and rainy on the roads on 91 southbound. It's slow heading into 95. 95 has delays both ways at exit 44. Then it slows southbound from exit 30 down through exit 5. 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With PLR Traffic, I'm John Lane.
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0: Who's Fortuna?
24: Fortuna.
0: Are you Fortuna?
24: I'm always Fortuna.
0: I'm Fortuna.
24: I love Tuna.
0: You Fortuna?
24: I'm Fortuna.
0: We have Old Saybrook First Selectman Carl Fortuna.
24: Hey.
0: Who's he's Fortuna.
25: Mayonnaise is Fortuna, okay?
0: Right. Mayonnaise Fortuna.
24: Right.
25: All right. That would have been since I was young.
0: Right. And here we go.
24: Yep.
0: And we bring it right back. You're with us for 3 seconds more. That was, can you imagine if his parents named him Mayonnaise?
24: Fortuna. Right.
0: Fortuna.
24: Right. Right.
0: Mayo?
24: Fortuna.
0: Mm.
24: Right.
25: Mm-hmm.
0: Mm-hmm.
24: Right.
25: How you guys doing?
0: We're doing good. We're very excited about this patriotic drone show you have coming to Old Saybrook on Sunday.
25: Yeah. Yeah. Yeah, about 9 o'clock on Sunday night, we're going to have 200 drones in the sky over Town Hall, and that is going to be at the end of our pretty big street party that we're going to have from 4 to 8:30, and so it's going to be kind of a late afternoon party with food, drink, music, shopping, and then we're going to have people kind of meander over to the town green, in the road in front of the town, and it's really cool. I've already seen like the rendering of it. You get to see an eagle flying in the sky. You get to see the American flag, Statue of Liberty, some really cool stuff. It's something that you don't see a lot around here anyway.
0: Now, your people have been working on this for a long time. They reached out to me a while ago.
1: Right.
0: Looking for leads for this drone show, and they tracked down a real good one. And, AJ, I believe the first selectman is underselling this a little bit in that, he's just a modest guy.
1: Yes.
0: I mean, when he says shopping, there's like 100 vendors and local businesses.
1: Oh, cool.
0: There's 30 plus food options from restaurants to food trucks, craft beverages from Connecticut produced beer, cider, wine, spirits, live music from multiple bands, family entertainment, including juggling, magic, stilt walkers, face painting.
1: Awesome.
0: This is a real serious party that starts at 4 and goes all night.
1: That's cool.
0: Very cool.
25: Someone gave you my talking points.
1: They did.
0: That's right.
1: They did, yeah.
25: So, we have, I want everybody who wants to come. If you have a family, we have a segregated family area where all the games are free. So you bring your kids. You can leave them in the family zone if they're old enough to be left there, and they're going to have an incredible time there. We have an obstacle course that's set up, an inflatable obstacle course with the National Guard, and there's lines of kids for that every year. It's crazy. And, the craft beers, four of them, and then we have a distillery from Bridgeport that will be there. And a cidery from East Haddam that will be there in addition to the local craft beers. And by the way, 30 food options. And a lot of our local restaurants will be there, but there's going to be a lot of food trucks. So basically anything you want to eat, whether it's barbecue, Asian, Polish, hot dogs, Mexican, vegan, pizza, lobster rolls, lots of lobster rolls. So it's going to be, we've done this 4 years in a row. This is our fourth year. And it has been a huge success every year. When you look at the weather, I mean, I don't like to look too far out, but the weather looks perfect, 75 degrees and sunny, and that's what I would expect, you know?
0: Do you have parking for all of us?
25: Yeah, we do. So we have parking on North Main Street up by the Amtrak station, easy to get to Main Street from there. We have an Old Saybrook Shopping Center, which is on Route 1, easy to get to Main Street from there. And then you can park in our Goodwin School, which is our elementary school, or the middle school, which is on Sheffield Street.
0: Nice.
25: So there's plenty of parking. There'll be some shuttles for folks who, you know, would like to shuttle from their parking, but you really can walk. And by the way, we're going to have a whole lot dedicated for handicap parking, so those folks who may not be able to walk as far can...
0: I have to get one of those handicap passes.
1: Yeah, me too.
0: I see people parking at Home Depot, running into the store, coming out with 2x4s, putting them in the truck. I'm like, really?
1: Right. The psychotic count.
0: The Amtrak that you mentioned, that Amtrak parking lot, where's the closest train station that has a good parking lot to Old Saybrook?
25: In Old Saybrook, right on North Main Street.
0: Okay. Okay. No, but like if I wanted to come in on the Amtrak.
1: Yeah, by train.
25: Well, you'd probably come in by Shoreline East,
0: okay.
25: And that's right on North Main Street. It's the same station. It's at the head of Main Street. So if you arrive by train, you're going to be able to get off the train and walk a quarter of a mile, and you're going to be at the party.
0: That's pretty cool.
1: Sick.
0: I like that a lot.
1: Yeah.
25: Yeah.
1: The drones really sound cool.
0: The only thing I don't like about fireworks shows is the wait after.
1: Yeah.
0: So everyone is leaving all at the same time.
1: Yep.
25: Right.
1: Yep.
25: You're going to have that. It's going to be pretty popular.
0: I mean, it's a small price to pay for everything you get.
1: Yeah, hang for a little while.
2: Everybody's usually in a good mood, though.
1: Yeah.
2: Like, you just had a great show.
0: Right.
1: Yeah. It's a friendly.
0: You put the kids in the car, they're sleeping in 3 seconds.
1: Right, usually me too, yeah.
0: Right.
1: But I'm driving, so we're good.
0: Yeah.
25: Yeah, so the drone show is run by a company out of Utah. That was like the best one we can find. I mean, they travel all along the East Coast. And there aren't too many that are local in New England. It was very odd when we went to look for one, but they're coming from Utah and they do drone shows all over the country. It's called Open Sky. If you want to go look at their stuff, really, really cool. And, it's an America 250 drone show. So it's going to be appropriate for the week.
0: How long have you been first selectman of Old Saybrook?
25: 15 years.
0: Nice. Holy smokes.
1: Okay, no newbie here. Yeah.
2: Good for you.
25: Yeah. So, well, good for me, really?
1: Yeah. I mean, keep it in charge, man. You're largely in charge. Come on.
0: Yeah.
25: It's all good. No, I've had a great run. It's a great community. I don't know how familiar you guys are with it, but I know you know our new police chief.
0: Yeah, good dude.
25: Bill Onofrio.
0: So great.
1: Yeah.
0: Yeah. Yeah. You guys awesome. Scored big with that one.
25: Yeah, he's awesome. So I know he made the connection here, and I thank you guys, and I thank the chief for making that connection. And I hope your audience is, you know, really going to consider coming by. It's going to be an awesome show. We have lots of people every year, and we really promote it hard. The music's going to be awesome, by the way. We have two bands on a main stage, and then we have another stage, a smaller stage, and there's going to be two more bands there. So music all day long. And honestly, this year we did it later in the day. We're doing it from 4 to 8:30 because it's been so darn hot the last few years. So everything's shaping up to be perfect right now. So.
0: You ever think about moving it to a Saturday?
25: I'll tell you why we don't, is we don't want to compete with our restaurants.
1: Gotcha.
25: And yeah, and a lot of them are shut down on Thursday, so this is kind of actually a boost for them. Look, the way I look at it, it's July 4th week, okay? It's summer. You can people can stay up till 9 o'clock on a Sunday.
0: Yeah, it's right? Not a big deal.
1: Like a big boy. Yeah.
25: Right. That's my take on that. Yeah. We really want our businesses to have a bonus day, and that's what this ends up being for them. So
0: that's great.
1: Yeah.
0: That's perfect. We'll link up at WPLR.com. It's happening this Sunday, the 4th annual Celebrate Saybrook Street Party and Drone Show. Happening Sunday starts at 4 p.m. Drone show around 8:30, 9 o'clock. Thank you for coming on.
25: 9 o'clock.
0: Man, it sounds awesome.
1: Yeah, very cool.
25: Yeah. Thank you guys very much for having me, and have a great weekend. Hope to see you here.
0: Sounds like the police are onto you.
1: What did you do? They found you.
0: The
1: run!
0: Chief's coming to get him.
1: The drone.
0: All right. Well,
25: thank you. Thank you, guys.
0: First Selectman Fortuna. Appreciate you.
25: All right. Thank you. Appreciate it.
1: Thank you.
25: Bye.
1: A nice guy.
0: Nancy.
3: Hey guys, how you doing?
0: Good.
3: I was just talking to Phil. I wanted to tell you that I have a handicap placard, and they are impossible to get.
1: Really? How'd you get one?
3: Yeah, I got one because I was in a car accident.
1: Oh, you caused it?
3: And I have titanium from my hip to the tip of my toes.
1: Oh, into metal. Cool.
3: Cool.
0: You can pick you up with a magnet.
3: No. As a matter of fact, I got a note from my orthopedic surgeon because I was going to Florida, and I said, I don't know what's going to happen.
0: So, Nance, you know sometimes when I say things on the air, it's called a joke.
1: Right, we're just joking, yeah.
3: Oh, God, you make jokes? No. Okay, I'm sorry. 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
11: Where they cross over, where there's no center, I don't know what you call it, the concrete.
23: Right.
11: It was during the day, and somebody was drinking and driving, and they
1: had a front end.
11: We had front end crash.
1: Oh, boy. Yeah.
11: And,
1: that'd be rear-ended.
11: And, I was in the hospital for 6 months. I was in Huntington Hospital.
0: Catching up on the talking part of it.
1: Right.
0: All right.
11: Huntington Hospital. But I just want to let you know,

0: and AJ in the morning. Let's start with a woman accused of trading a foster child for a monkey.
1: Oh, what kind of monkey?
0: Does that matter?
1: I'm just curious.
0: Are you trying to see if it was an even swap?
1: Basically, yeah.
2: Cuteness.
1: Because one's more intelligent.
0: Have you ever traded something? Like, had a trade? Like, I'll trade you this car for this?
1: Oh, yeah. I used to trade cars all the time.
0: Oh, really?
1: Yeah, yeah. Many times.
0: Hmm.
1: Yep. My insurance company hated it every time.
0: I've never done that.
1: Oh, yeah, no. They hated it because I kept on showing up a different car each week.
0: I want the cash. I want the cash.
1: Yeah, yeah. It was a barter system. Mm. Yep.
0: A Missouri foster mom allegedly traded a teen in her care for a monkey.
1: Oh.
0: Brenda Deutsch.
1: Brenda Deutsch.
0: 70. Pled guilty June 15th to one count of endangering the welfare of a child after the girl was abandoned in Texas.
1: Oh, yeah. You can't do that. That ain't right.
0: Lincoln County prosecuting attorney Mike Wood told the website that under the terms of the plea, two additional counts, blah, blah, blah, blah, blah, blah.
1: Right, he spelled douche wrong.
3: I'm shocked this is the United States that right? we're talking about.
1: Seriously, yeah.
3: When you said the headline, I pictured a faraway country.
1: Yeah. Texas, well.
0: The case began February 5th, 2025, after a Lincoln County School Resource Officer deputy noticed the victim had been missing from school. Good catch.
1: Nice.
0: While investigating the information provided by the school, the document read, Deputy Davenport was told of a rumor the victim was traded for an exotic animal.
1: Huh.
3: Jeez.
1: Wow.
2: God. Poor girl.
1: Right. Yeah, because one gets mangled and throws feces. You don't want that in your house.
2: Surprised they didn't send the monkey to school just as a kid.
1: And then there's the monkey. Yeah.
4: Yeah, if this was like an 80s comedy, that's right. What they would do.
0: Right, that's the movie.
1: Right, yeah, me and the monkey. Yep.
0: The it's witness.
4: Got a little backpack.
0: Little beanie.
3: He's got to have a hat, right?
1: Want to trade banana for lunch?
3: Hat and a wig.
1: Yep.
0: Yeah. No, but he's like super intelligent.
1: Right,
2: yeah.
1: Right. Played by C. Thomas Howell. Yes.
2: The teacher doesn't realize it's a monkey.
1: Right. or what's his name? Anthony Michael Hall. Be good.
0: Anthony Michael Hall.
1: Yes.
0: Anthony Michael Hall is the monkey?
1: Exactly. Plays the monkey, yes.
0: Plays the monkey.
1: Yeah, just put a little hair on him, stuff like that. A little beanie cap on his head, book bag, off you go. The nerdy monkey.
0: Let's see if we have an interaction between Anthony Michael Hall and the monkey.
1: Anthony Michael Hall probably, you know. Well, he's always angry lately. So after a while, the monkey's just going to turn around and just throw pieces at him. I ain't taking your crap, you're taking mine.
5: Hey, guys, good morning to you.
1: Morning. Wow, it's a totally different. See, now any girl giving their underpants.
0: What?
5: What was that?
1: I said, now any girl give their underpants to you. Remember 16 candles when you had her underpants?
5: Yeah, I got it. Thank you.
1: Yeah. Okay, so I'm the monkey. Gotcha.
0: No, he's the monkey. He's the smarter of the two.
1: Oh, okay, cool. You saved my laugh.
3: It's at the end.
0: It sounds like on God. Like you're about to... like you just pulled the sword out.
2: Yeah. They're like fencing.
1: Right.
3: Well, he pulled his first, so right. AJ's responding in kind now.
1: Right.
3: Yeah.
5: Yeah, I got it. Thank you.
1: Yeah.
3: It's amazing how we're still finding new parts of this clip to enjoy.
1: Yeah, isn't that wonderful? Yeah.
0: So anyway, back to this monkey.
1: Yes.
0: What?
5: What was that?
0: That's traded. All right, so the monkey did get brought back to Missouri after the child was taken down there.
1: Wow.
0: So she sent the kid off. The kid was annoying her. She sent the kid off to these people who raise these exotic animals.
1: Yeah.
0: And while the kid was there, she was like, well, you could keep the kid. Just send me a monkey.
1: Right.
3: And they agreed?
0: And they agreed.
3: Apparently that's so awful, too.
1: Yeah. Who got the better end of the deal, though?
2: Ugh.
1: My question.
0: The witness caring for the girl in Texas allegedly told law enforcement officers, according to the probable cause statement, that she didn't wish to keep the child.
3: Oh, this poor kid. Jesus. Oh,
1: wow.
0: But Deutsch would not pay for the plane ticket for the girl to return to Missouri.
1: Wow.
0: Poor kid.
1: Poor kid. Put the mom in the cage.
3: No kidding.
0: That's right. Put the mom in the cage.
1: Right. Then let the monkey have its way with her. Throwing feces at her.
5: Yeah, I got it. Thank you.
1: Appreciate that.
0: That's it. Your monkey behavior is what? Throwing feces at people.
1: Pretty much, yeah.
0: That's it.
1: Thank you.
6: Jazz and AJ in the morning.
0: Stump the chumps. Stump us for Brian Regan tickets.
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20: Good morning, everyone.
19: Good morning, Pat.
21: Pat.
20: All right, the term for it over in Japan is double survivors, but how many people survived both the Hiroshima and Nagasaki atomic bomb?
19: How many people survived?
22: More than one.
20: Yep.
22: I'm going to say more than one.
19: I don't like the question.
22: Right. Yeah. Kind of.
19: I don't like the question. Because are we doing a total of those two cities? Are we doing a total of the country?
22: Right.
20: They were in Hiroshima

0: for the bomb, then went to Nagasaki and survived.
1: Pat, you know I do love you, right?
2: Right. Okay. Double survivor.
0: Yeah.
1: All right. Goodbye. Zena in Bridgeport.
3: Bye-bye. Hey, good morning, everybody.
1: Hey, good morning.
2: Good morning.
3: Okay. In 2003, the Women's World Cup was in the U.S. Who won that year?
2: Women.
3: Okay, what country? Let me put it more specific. What country won that year?
2: The girl named Debbie. 2003. The girl named Debbie.
1: Was that the one though? With Brandi Chastain? That one when she ripped the shirt and it's like she's like sports bra lady. Was that it? Brandi Chastain, was that the... Which
4: I love your answer, by the way.
1: Team USA.
4: And then half the time they're right and shockingly right.
1: Team USA, yada.
5: That was the big moment that everyone remembers.
1: Yeah, right. Was she
5: American, right?
6: Yeah.
1: America. Yeah.
3: Oops, no, that was in 99. That was in Pasadena, California.
7: Wow, how do you know all this?
3: In 2003, it was Germany versus Sweden.
1: Okay.
3: The U.S. didn't even make the final, sadly.
1: It was Inga who did it.
4: Okay, you are
7: you are in the running.
2: Nice, start running.
3: Thank you.
7: All right. Rob in Manorville.
8: I actually just spaced out on my question. Oh, my God.
2: Okay.
7: Pat and Gelford again.
8: I'll do a shorter one for you.
1: Please, thank you.
8: What company holds the world record for the fastest pit stop time?
2: What company? So, like, what racing company?
8: What manufacturer, yes.
2: What manufacturer?
4: What do you mean, manufacturer?
2: So, the auto dealer.
8: Correct.
2: The auto manufacturer.
5: Chevy?
2: Let's see. There's Chevrolet, there's Ford, there's Toyota. There used to be Pontiac, there used to be Dodge. Let's go with Ford.
8: It is McLaren at 1.8 seconds.
5: Oh, okay.
2: Go away.
7: All right, you are in the running.
2: Yeah, start running.
7: There are McLaren Mustangs, by the way.
2: Yeah, that's true, yes.
7: All right, 877-764-2535. Stump the chops.

0: 877-764-2535. 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
1: Yay!
0: Tony in Watertown.
2: Hey, how's it going?
0: Hey.
2: So, Connecticut state tax wasn't always a thing. What year did it get enacted?
0: I know this one. I'm going to do plus or minus 3, 1991.
3: Jazz and AJ, Splash Car Wash, Stump the Chumps.
0: Plus or minus 3, 1991.
2: Yep, you got it.
0: Yeah! Woo! All right.

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1: Yay!
0: Tony in Watertown.
2: Hey, how's it going?
0: Hey.
2: So, Connecticut state tax wasn't always a thing. What year did it get enacted?
0: I know this one. I'm going to do plus or minus 3, 1991.
3: Jazz and AJ, Splash Car Wash, Stump the Chumps.
0: Plus or minus 3, 1991.
2: Yep, you got it.
1: Yeah!
0: Woo! All right.
1: Woo!
0: What year was it?
2: 1991.
0: Nice.

0: Yeah, I remember that one.
1: Yes.
2: That sucks.
1: Hey, we look funny since then.
0: Oh, it was supposed to be temporary.
1: Yes. Mm. How long is it temporary? Be,
0: they just needed to,
1: right, just to get up the
0: hump. Pay down this deficit.
1: Right, right. Yep. Mm. Yep. Fools. Fools.
0: Losers.
1: Fools.
0: Diane in Brantford.
3: Good morning.
0: Good morning.
1: Good morning.
3: It was a couple of days ago, Father's Day.
1: Okay.
3: Who is considered the founder of Father's Day?
0: Of what? Father's Day?
3: Yes.
0: The father of Founder's Day?
1: Father of Founder's Day. Hmm.
3: The founder.
1: Who invented it?
3: Established it.
0: Who created it?
1: Right, Father's Day.
3: Hmm. What? Yeah.
1: Is it a single person or some kind of corporation like
0: Jimmy Hallmark?
1: Oh, wow, yeah.
3: It's a single person.
1: It's a single person. Well, Jimmy is single right now, but still looking for somebody.
0: Ruth?
4: This was on Jeopardy, and I can't remember the, the answer. It was because it was a single father who raised,
1: raised out kids?
4: Yeah.
1: Mm-hmm. Yeah.
4: After the wife, yeah.
1: Mm.
4: Oh, I can't think of who it is. I'm going to know
0: After the wife what, died?
4: Yeah.
0: Mm. Wow, sad.
1: Yeah.
3: It's, you're right, Ruth.
0: She's right on everything but the name. One little pesky thing.
4: Most of it. Gosh, I couldn't even guess.
0: All right, well, Ruthie had more than what we would have.
1: It's truth, yeah.
0: What's the answer?
3: The answer is Sonora Smart Dodd of Spokane, Washington.
1: Wow, what's the address?
4: Oh, yeah, that's right. I remember it.
1: Right.
3: Well, and her dad fought in the Civil War.
1: Damn. And I heard he won, too.
3: And he raised 15 kids.
1: Wow.
2: Okay.
1: And he left after that.
0: You get a Father's Day card for that.
1: Went to the packet service, never came back. Yep.
2: I respect him.
1: Yep.
0: All right. Diane, thank you.
1: Still out there wandering somewhere.
0: Robin Manorville.
5: I got it. In the movie Clue, it has multiple endings.
1: Yeah.
5: What was the red herring in all three endings?
1: The red herring. That's a fish.
6: Mm-hmm. Never actually seen the movie.
4: Oh, Jacob Hoover.
5: Kinda. You're almost there. Think about like what he's involved in and people around him are involved in.
1: Hoover. Vacuums.
4: Communism.
1: Communism.
5: There you go. Communism. Yeah! Was-

0: Sorry.
1: Hmm.
2: Bye.
3: I don't think you are.
1: Thank you, Rob.
4: You're just going to continue doing that.
1: Yeah. Jeremy!
3: Skydiving.
1: Calling from the vacuum cleaner.
3: Yes, thank you.
5: Sorry, I had you on speaker for a second.
3: You think?
5: In The Sopranos, Tony Soprano's number one or number two is Silvio Dante.
3: Right.
5: What is Silvio's middle name?
3: Means. Silvio means Dante. No. Silvio. Hello. Samario Dante.
5: Starts with an M.
3: Starts with M. Manny.
5: I'll give Phil a hint. It's the commissioner of baseball's last name.
4: Oh, it's Manfred?
5: Manfred.
3: Nice.

0: Evan in Clinton.
1: Yes.
2: Hello.
0: Yes.
2: Yes, Evan. Yes.
1: Hi, guys. How are you?
0: Good, thank you.
2: You have a question. What is it, sir?
1: Good. What show aired the first toilet on national TV?
0: Toilet or the sound of a toilet?
1: Nope, the toilet itself.
2: All in the Family, I believe.
0: No, All in the Family, you heard the toilet flush.
2: Okay, who showed the toilet? Mm.
0: That's the question.
2: Oh, geez, dear.
3: Was it the Brady Bunch?
2: Yeah, Marsha nope. had the poops episode. I remember that. Alice made goulash that day.
0: Was in the late 60s, early 70s.
1: Early 70s.
2: Was it Star Trek? I've got to go.
0: Hmm.
2: I've gone someplace no man's gone before. I've got to go. Late, early 70s.
3: MASH?
2: MASH? Well, maybe MASH. The latrines. Not really a toilet, but it's a, poo box. Yeah.
1: Nope. You want the answer?
0: Yes, please.
2: Go for it.
1: It's Leave It to Beaver.
3: Oh.
2: Wow. Yeah, apparently Beaver left one.
0: He left a log. Right.
2: He named it Eddie Haskell.
0: All right, Evan, you're in the running.
1: Thanks, guys.
0: Thank you for Brian Regan tickets. Diane Wolkett.
4: Hi.
2: Hi.
4: We celebrate our independence on July 4th, 1776. What is the actual official date that the war ended and we got our independence?
2: It's like June 13th or something like that. It was another month, another summer month. I want to say that. I want to say like June 13th. I want to say that. I want to say a lot of things right now. I want to say I've had way too much coffee. I want to say I had to pee.
5: It was after 1776. The declaration was what kind of started it, right?
2: Right.
6: Yes.
4: Mm. Right.
2: Yeah.
5: So it's like 1780.
2: I know it's not my birthday.
0: But she wants the month, right? You want the month?
5: I don't know.
4: Well, if you can get the month, that'd be perfect. But I'll take the year if that's...
0: Yeah. How long did that go on?
2: Right. Quite some time.
0: All right, plus or minus 10 years.
2: Okay.
4: Oh, that's too many.
0: All right, plus or minus 3 years.
2: 3 years, three. What's the year?
0: I'm going to go with 1782, plus or minus three.
2: Nice.
5: It'd be 6 years. That's good.
4: You're very close. It was September 3rd, 1783, with the signing of the Treaty of Paris.
0: Oh. Well, what did I say?
5: Plus or minus 3 years.
4: You said 1782, so you're in the ballpark.
0: 1782 plus or minus three.
4: Right, and the actual date was 1782.
0: So you
4: win.
0: Lose!

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4: 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Thank you for calling Chaz and AJ in the morning. We're in the final stretch of accepting applicants for the Chaz and AJ Arts Television and Appliance Longcast.
5: Yes!
4: Happening July 2nd. Kick off the long 250th July 4th weekend.
5: Yeah.
4: We'll broadcast live from your house with the Rum Runners.
5: Woo!
4: With food. Just go to WPLR.com, send that in. We're going to start looking at stuff and narrowing it down. So
5: yes,
4: you would be a last-minute entry if you're into it. We promise not to burn your house down.
5: We promise, yes.
4: Final thoughts, AJ.
5: I also promise wear pants this year.
4: Good.
5: Sorry about that last year.
4: Emily?
6: Hey, Mushmouth, just so you know, what you comment on my Instagram post, everyone can see. That being
4: Now I gotta see.
6: He asked me to, like, beat him and walk on him, I think.
4: Really?
6: Like, I'm not. What?
5: Is he a doormat?
4: How much money would we have to donate to charity for you to walk, on Mushmouth?
5: Right.
6: I don't know. How much for the kids? Let's do, I don't know, maybe at least $500.
4: Wow. $500, yeah. And you'll walk on him?
6: Sure, at the lawn.
4: Okay, barefoot?
6: No, I don't want my skin on his skin.
4: Probably a good move.
5: Yeah, not quite sure.
4: Okay, more on this next week. We're starting the show with this next Tuesday.
5: Right. Keyword moron.
4: All right, Ruth?
7: Bing, bing, wah, wah, bing, bing.
5: Okay, we lost her.
4: Phil?
8: Yeah, I got it. Thank you.
5: Yeah.
4: Chaz and AJ.
9: Ask Donna what a bloop bloop is.
5: What's a bloop bloop? Bloop bloop.
4: Chaz and AJ. Chaz and AJ.
10: AJ, I just remembered my stripper name. Do you want her? Anyways, hi, Ruth.
5: It's Donna Diawana.
4: Did you see, before we go here, we talked about this yesterday. Rod Stewart was on stage and needed oxygen.
5: Yeah.
6: Oh.
5: Yep.
4: And the week before that, he had to cancel a show.
5: And some issues, yeah.
4: Just not getting any younger.
5: No. It's called No Longer Young, by the way.
11: May your back still be with you any time that you have to bend.
4: What?
11: And your pants to look flawless even after you've filled the pants.
4: That would have been a better place for the fart zone.
11: And you need to speak louder than that.

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An Aussie statue was unveiled in France over the weekend. It's 99.1 PLR. Today's Double Shot Tuesday. Hellfest is one of the biggest metal festivals that takes place in Europe every summer, and it is a massive Aussie statue. 6 meters tall. Sharon shared a photo of it on her social media, but could not be there in person for the unveiling.

0: Well, it's about to get very busy here in the state of Connecticut as we are hosting, I think, our biggest sporting event that we host every year, the Travelers Championship. It's 99.1 PLR. My name is Phil. Technically, it's kind of already underway. Tomorrow will be the Celebrity Pro-Am, which is when like all the big names start to come in and participate. And it's a lot of big names for golf. If you follow golf, like most of them are going to be here. It seems like Rory McIlroy has had quite enough of the United States, after the U.S. Open. If you saw any of that, the fans were not super kind to him. So he has decided not to return for this one this year, even though he is a fan favorite in the state of Connecticut. So no McIlroy, but, the rest of the top 10, if you look at international play for golf and the PGA rankings, they're all coming to the Travelers.
1: 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Others can tell you everything you need to know about the 1500s in Asia. And then there are the true weirdos who know what year every song came out. If you're that type of weirdo, 99.1 PLR has a game for you. Every day at 11 a.m., the 99.1 PLR class reunion. This week, it's Daughtry on October 14th at Mohegan Sun. You've been mocked by girls and cools your whole life. Now's your chance for revenge.
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The Scottish World Cup fans took over Boston, drank their package stores dry, and now they are in Miami. It's 99.1 PLR. Today is Double Shot Tuesday. Scotland plays tomorrow against Brazil, but all the Scottish fans were in attendance for the Marlins game, singing along down the street on their way to the stadium. They have had quite a time in the United States so far.

0: Coming up in just a couple of minutes, you'll have an opportunity to win tickets to go see Daughtry coming to the Mohegan Sun Arena in October. The 99.1 PLR class reunion happens every day at 11 a.m. We'll play you three songs in a row. All three of those songs will share a year in common. And as a little hint, those years will only ever come from this station's history. So we went on the air in 1971. You don't need to worry about anything before that. However, all of the years from then until now are still in play. Identify the correct year. You win tickets to see Daughtry. He's at Mohegan Sun October 15th. Tickets coming up at 11 if you can identify the correct year.
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0: Over the mountain. 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

0: Oh, did you get the correct year? Congratulations if you texted over with 1994, the year of Lion King, the year of Forrest Gump, the year of Speed. If you had that year, then you're in the running to win tickets to go see Daughtry, again, coming to the Mohegan Sun Arena in October. I'll have tickets for you all this week. 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You identify the correct year, and you are winning tickets to Daughtry October 15th at the Mohegan Sun Arena. So tomorrow at 11 a.m., we'll have another three songs for you with an entirely different year to identify for your chance to win.
1: There are a lot of bad riffs. 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From Tom Morello to Eddie Van Halen, Jack White to Stevie Ray Vaughan, guess the riff, win the prize. This week it's Stained on September 3rd at Mohegan Sun. 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

Wide Open would be a good way to describe their touring schedule. It's 99.1 PLR. Double Shot Tuesday today. Creed has July booked. Nothing near the Northeast at all. Then a music festival in September and a cruise in April of 2027. Everything else in between, you guessed it. Wide Open.

0: Chaz and AJ will give you yet another opportunity to win some tickets tomorrow. In fact, every day this week at 9:30, tune into 99.1 PLR as Chaz and AJ will play a little game called Stump the Chumps. 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

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The dimming of the lights. The first drum hit. 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Three live songs. 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

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Guns N' Roses certainly have their share, but sometimes they get a little too fixated on details. 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Internet sleuths of Reddit wanted to try to suss out each of the tracks and see if they could figure out where the performances originally happened. Mr. Brownstone was supposedly Wembley Stadium in London, but definitely not entirely.

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I hope to never know how this guy felt. It's 99.1 PLR. Today is Double Shot Tuesday. A camper had to be rescued out in California after falling into a toilet while camping. Trying to get the sunglasses. Just let them go, man. I get it. I know. They're more comfortable. You look cool. It's hard to find a pair that you love. They're gone forever, man.

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1: 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And that means it deserves the very best festival that we can give it. 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This will be Sunday, August 2nd. 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

Double Shot Tuesday means two from Def Leppard, two from the Foo Fighters.

Yeah, first song I heard from that guy, huh? And probably you too. Double Shot Tuesday, two from Bon Jovi and Runaway there, 99.1 PLR. Bon Jovi doing those 9 dates at Madison Square Garden this coming July. Well, it's a Double Shot Tuesday. Let's continue now with Red Hot Chili Peppers. Nothing to report with these guys. Got a feeling they're going to be doing something in 2027 as we get to a double shot of Red Hot Chili Peppers on a Double Shot Tuesday. 99.1 PLR.

0: Yeah, double shot of Red Hot Chili Peppers, 99.1 PLR, double shot Tuesday. Mike Lapatino with you. Going on this afternoon, coming up in the next step of two, well, you know that feature. We get a band play a big hit and then do a deeper cut, Smashing Pumpkins, in that feature coming up in about 45 minutes. 3 o'clock, all about the 80s as we go back to 1981 with the fourth album from Van Halen called Fair Warning. Original title for this song was called Hit the Ground Running. You know it by another name. We'll talk about that at 3 o'clock, 4 o'clock. That's all about the 90s with the 4 o'clock flannel. 5:30, play Guess That Riff to win tickets to see Stained coming up to the Mohegan Sun, and that's going to be September 3rd. You can win those tickets. Hang around at 5:30, play Guess That Riff, and maybe you'll win some.
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4: This is your Bradley International Airport weather update. Today, muggy with mostly cloudy skies and some scattered showers. Highs in the low to mid 70s and temperatures will reach down into the upper 50s later on. Tomorrow, partly to mostly sunny skies and warmer with highs in the low to mid 80s.
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So maybe in 2027. John Mellencamp out on tour. Got a couple of dates near us. One's going to be July 24th, Mansfield, Mass. At the Xfinity Center. And the other over at Jones Beach. Jones Beach on July 26th. See this guy. John Mellencamp. And Double Shot 2. 99.1 PLR Double Shot Tuesday.

0: And a double shot of Sublime, 99.1 PLR, Double Shot Tuesday. Jacob Nowell, the son of the late Bradley Nowell, is now the new frontman with the band. They got a lot of dates out there, too. Nothing in our particular area. Hey, they're getting close to choosing a house to have a big old party at, talking about the Chaz and AJ Arts Television and Appliance Lawncast. It's going to happen Thursday morning, July 2nd. 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Thanks to Elm City Trailer and Chatfield True Value in Southbury. I believe the location will be announced sometime this week.
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0: 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One essential song, and then the next step. 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
1: Going to the band Smashing Pumpkins, going to the third studio album. This was a big album for these guys, too, called Melancholy and the Infinite Sadness. Not only with a lot of great songs on it, too, but it was a double CD set or a triple vinyl album set. I remember having that in my collection as we go to the first song released from it. And a deeper cut, or the next step, coming up next with Smashing Pumpkins and Bullet with Butterfly Wings. 99.1 PLR.

And a deeper cut, or the next step from Smashing Pumpkins, from the fourth album called The Door. Even though that song was the first single release from it, still more or less a deeper cut there with Ava Adore. The next step at 2, 99.1 PLR. It's a Double Shot Tuesday. Def Leppard on a big tour over in Europe. They got one date in the States. That's it. And then it's down to South America and Mexico. I got a feeling we'll be seeing these guys in 2027. So we get to a double shot of Def Leppard. Double Shot Tuesday, 99.1 PLR.

0: Leppard, Double Shot Tuesday, 99.1 PLR. Mike Lapatino with you. Boy, big weekend for fireworks, too. A lot of fireworks celebrations going on Friday. We're going to have the Bridgeport fireworks Friday, as well as Hamden. The Hartford Yard Goats, their home games have fireworks after the game. They got a home game this Friday, as well as Killingly, Litchfield, New London, Stafford Speedway, Windsor Locks, and that's just Friday. Saturday, you got the Brantford fireworks happening. Also on Saturday, you got Coventry Lake fireworks, Danbury fireworks. Once again, home game with the Hartford Yard Goats fireworks. Then to Middletown and Trumbull Day. And that's just this weekend. Boy, there's plenty more, too. We got all the dates for you right here.
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Double Shot Tuesday, two from Incubus coming off the Morning View tour. Guys are idle right now. It's a Double Shot Tuesday. Two from Eddie Money with a little help from Ronnie Spector. Miss both those people, too, as we get to a double shot from Eddie Money. And Take Me Home Tonight, 99.1 PLR, Double Shot Tuesday.

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1: Van Halen in the 180s. We'll go back to the year 1981. Their fourth studio album was called Fair Warning, and the first song released from it was originally titled Hit the Ground Running, but by the time they finished the song, they changed the title to this one, Unchained. Van Halen in the 180, 99.1 PLR.

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0: Double Shot Tuesday, two from Rage Against the Machine. I don't know if those guys will ever go back out again. I know they stopped touring back in 2022. It didn't stop Tom Morello. He's got a whole big tour going on. And what's great about Tom Morello, I mean, one of my favorite guitar players, but it's funny, he's going to be a part of a festival that back in 1965 booed Bob Dylan right off the stage when he picked up an electric guitar, talking about the Newport Folk Festival. I think the year was 65. That's when the big hit came out, you know, Roll Like a Rolling Stone, of which was an electric song, and he performed that and got booed. Now Tom Morello's going to be there this year too, happening up in Newport, Rhode Island, at the Newport Folk Festival. Great place to go there too. Well, how about East Haven? Great place to go. Yeah, and all this week, East Haven is our town and the WPLR Town Invasion. Find us, register to win that grill that we're going to give away at the end of the year. We're going to kick it off tomorrow. And of course, we go to pay our respects right there at the East Haven Town Green. You know where that is, over on River Street. We're going to be there from noon to one. And then Thursday, head over to Twin Pines Diner. What a great place to go, especially after a night out. You know, you go there, grab some breakfast. I'm telling you, been there many times. Noon to one, we'll be there on Thursday. And then a place that we're going to be Friday during happy hour, Friday happy hour from 5 to 6 at Transylvania Restaurant and Bar over on Main Street. And then we have fireworks happening this coming Saturday in East Haven. The East Haven Fireworks and Beach Party at East Haven Town Beach. We'll be there from 5 to 10, and then we wrap it up on Sunday with the Trolley Square Shopping Center on Hemingway Avenue. We're there from noon to one. Once again, find us, register to win that grill. 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This week, it's all about East Haven and the PLR Town Invasion.
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5: Route 8 southbound, accident exit 26 and another crash at exit 13. On the Wilbur Cross, the southbound side, getting ready for road work in Wallingford, going down to exit 61. And on 95, stubborn volume delays through Long Wharf, West Haven, and Branford. 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

Double Shot Tuesday with two from Godschmack and I Stand Alone. That show's happening this Saturday. Man, I can't believe month of June's almost over. Yeah. Godschmack on tour with Stone Temple Pilots and Dorothy. Yeah, they got a date this coming Saturday at Jones Beach. Then the next closest date to us will be July 2nd, and that's at the Xfinity Theater there in Mansfield, Mass. Going to some music from the Netherlands, two from Golden Earring, and this is like a movie, an audio movie there with Twilight Zone, Golden Earring, Double Shot Tuesday, 99.1 PLR.

0: Foo Fighters. It's Double Shot Tuesday. 99.1 PLR. They're over in Europe right now until midsummer. Then they, and then they come back to the States for a few dates, and then they wrap it up down in Australia. But it looks like they just added a couple more dates over in India, as a matter of fact. And I heard with Chaz and AJ when Koplik was, and Jimmy was on a couple weeks ago. I mean, there could be a possibility they can add some more U.S. dates, maybe in 2027. Just have to wait and see. Speaking of the boys, Chaz and AJ, well, of course, you know about Stump the Chumps. Come up with a good trivia question to stump these guys, and you can win tickets. And this week, tickets to see Brian Regan coming to the Ridgefield Playhouse. 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I got to pay attention tomorrow at 8:30. AJ and AI Donna, I guess that's his significant other. I thought he was married. Anyhow, they're moving at computer speed is what they're saying. So maybe things are happening there. 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
2: 84 east and westbound, very busy going through the Mixmaster in Waterbury. Non 95 southbound side, volume delays in Brantford and jamming through Long Wharf, going into West Haven. Wilbur Cross and Renate are your best bets right now. 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

0: o'clock, Flannel.
1: All about the decade of the 90s, and what a band, too. What a voice. Missed that guy for sure. Talking about Mr. Chris Cornell. From their fifth album, Soundgarden's Burden in Hand was on the album called Down on the Upside. That's what we do. We focus on a lot of the bands that came out during the 90s. Not only that, some bands were out in the 70s, but had recorded music in the 90s. Going to this one, the third album from a great band here, too, and I always loved to go see Blink 182. Third album was called Enema of the State. Gave us some good songs on there, too. Songs like What's My Age Again, All the Small Things, and this one, Adam's Song, and the PLR Flannel. 99.1 PLR.

0: Clock Flannel with music there from Green Day, the song called Good Riddance, Time of Your Life, from the album Nimrod, their fifth studio album, too, and a nice ballad there, too. Of course, it's kind of personal to Billy Joe Armstrong, wrote that song when his girlfriend moved to Ecuador without him. But you see that in a lot of home movies, don't you, that song, Good Riddance. And a good song there, too. Boy, speaking of fireworks, was I just talking about that? Well, I am now. This Friday and Saturday, man, there's fireworks happening all over the state, of course, in celebration of America's 250th birthday. So this coming Friday night, you got the Bridgeport fireworks, you got Hamden, you got Hartford. That's at the Yard Goats game. I mean, they have a home game during the summer. They always have fireworks at the end of the ball game. That's the Hartford Yard Goats there, too. Killingly is having their fireworks Friday, as well as Litchfield, New London, Stafford Speedway, and Windsor Locks. Now, that's just Friday. I didn't even get to Saturday yet either. We're going to be at the East Haven fireworks. That's happening on Saturday, as well as the Brantford fireworks, Coventry Lake fireworks, Danbury fireworks, Hartford Yard Goats, also another home game Saturday night, Middletown fireworks, and Trumbull Day fireworks. And that's just this Thursday and Friday. And there's more coming during the summer.
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4: 84, volume delays both directions through Prospect and Cheshire, and on the Wilbur Cross, north and southbound, bunching up a little bit going into the West Rock Tunnel. 95, heavy congestion delays going through Milford and West Haven, and southbound through Long Wharf. Traffic report is powered by Aleve. 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One pill gives you up to 12 hours of body pain relief, so don't let pain hold you back. Try Aleve today. Use as directed. 99.1 PLR Connecticut Lottery Traffic.
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summer are going out with Leonard Skinner, Double Trouble, Double Vision Tour. Nothing's in Connecticut, but they got the usual places, Jones Beach and over at Mansfield, Mass. Rush. Rush is getting some great reviews. I tell you, Annika Niles, if you've been watching any of the videos, she fits in perfectly with the band, too. Had some great dates. They opened up in L.A. They finished doing Mexico. Now they got Fort Worth, Texas for a few dates. We'll see them close to us coming up at the end of July, July 28th. Through August 3rd, they got four dates there at Madison Square Garden. And there's tickets available for the shows happening up at Mohegan Sun. Rush will be at Mohegan Sun on October 30th and November 1st, which brings me to a double shot of Rush. 99.1 PLR, Double Shot Tuesday.

0: Double Shot Tuesday with two from Alice in Chains, 99.1 PLR. You know, I mean, I'm originally from New York. I mean, I was born in New York City and, you know, Long Island. I've been in Connecticut most of my life. Well, when it comes to pizza, I mean, Connecticut really does, or even, I'll go a step further, New Haven really does have the best pizza in the country. You know, I used to eat pizza when I, you know, in New York City, and that's a good pie, no doubt about it, but there's something about New Haven pizza that's just absolutely incredible, so much so that we have a big party that we do once a year. It's going to be the third year we're doing it. The Connecticut Pizza and Brew Fest with Connecticut Basement Systems comes back to the Hartford Healthcare Amphitheater in Bridgeport on Sunday, August the 2nd. You can sample pizza from all over the state, not only New Haven, but around the area, too. And there's just a lot of great pizza out there, too, as well as brews. Yeah, a lot of local brews. And it's also some sodas as well. I mean, this is a family event. Definitely bring the kids. I bought my grandkids last year. They loved it, man. Had pizza and then some great desserts there, too. All happening at the amphitheater. Once again, it's going to be Sunday, August 2nd. You can sample pizza, craft beers. There's pizza panel discussions. Of course, you got prizes. And it's a party because the Rum Runners are going to be there. There's nothing like bringing the Rum Runners to an event to really get the place going. And they certainly do that. So looking forward to it. What you do is go to WPLR.com. Get all the information that you need. It'll be right there. Plus, you can also get tickets as well.
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2: Route 8 northbound accident reported between exit 7 and 9. On 91 southbound, crawling into the 691 merge in Meriden. No accident reported right now. On 95, the southbound side, crawling through Long Wharf, going into West Haven. And the Wilbur Cross northbound, a stalled vehicle reported just past the Milford Connector. 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

Double Shot Tuesday, two from Poison, 99.1 PLR. They haven't done anything in almost 5 years. I guess there's a riff going on in the band. Brett Michaels, though, still tours. Tours a lot. Nothing in our particular area, but it's out there. I just went to the Poison website, and they haven't done anything since pretty much since 2020, when they were doing the world tour with Motley Crue and Joan Jett. But I guess it's that's why they call it the music business. The music is the fun part. The business isn't the fun part. Metallica, the M72 World Tour is in Europe right now. They got four more dates. It's going to end next week, as a matter of fact. They take a long break. Well, not a long break. They take a break until October 1st, and that's when the residency in Vegas takes place. 24 dates that go from October 1st into April with Metallica. So far, they haven't added any new dates to the Sphere yet, but I got a feeling they will, considering the 24 are already sold out. 99.1 PLR, Double Shot Tuesday, 2 for Metallica.

0: Metallica. Metallica doing an old Irish ditty there, too, and they do it well with Whiskey in the Jar. Coming up in less than 10 minutes, we'll play Guess That Riff. Tickets to give away to see an evening with the band Stain. Coming to Mohegan Sun Arena Thursday, September 3rd. 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
5: Route 8 northbound accident just past exit 7 has things backed up through the Merritt Parkway ramps going towards Route 25. On 95 out of New Haven, you're jamming through Long Wharf going into West Haven. On the other side of the bridge, just volume delays through North Brantford and Brantford. And the Milford Connector northbound all bunched up going into the Merritt Parkway ramps. Traffic report powered by RockAuto.com. 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
1: We'll put you to the test to win tickets to see An Evening with Stan. I love it when you do An Evening With, because that's going to be two full sets going to be coming to the Mohegan Sun Arena. The show's going to be Thursday, September the 3rd. 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Let's play Guess That Riff. We'll take caller number 9 at 882-WPLR. That's 203-882-9757. That can correctly guess this riff by song title, and we'll hook you up with tickets. Here it comes. All right, caller number 9-882-WPLR. Guess that riff for tickets to see Stain coming up to the Mohegan Sun. As we get back to the double shots, two from Aerosmith, 99.1 PLR.

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1: Yes.
0: Caller number 9. Who's this?
2: This is Tim.
0: Tim, where are you calling from, Tim?
2: Milford.
0: From Milford. Okay, let's play Guess That Riff. See if we can win you some tickets to see Stain. Here it comes. All right there, Tim from Milford. Guess That Riff.
2: Gotta be Alive.
0: It's Alive. Yes, it is.
2: And Alive. You got Pearl Jam.
0: Yeah, yeah. Well, we all know the band, but you get extra credit for that, though. But all you got it right, though. You got the tickets to see Stain up at the Mohegan Sun. Show's not till, yeah, it's going to be September 3rd. So you'll be there. Have you ever seen them before?
2: That's awesome. Thank you so much.
0: Yeah, no problem. Have you ever seen Stain before?
2: No, I never have. Oh. I would love to. They're on my bucket list.
0: Oh, Michael. Well, there you go. I'm glad we can help you there, man. Well, hang on a second. I'll tell you how to get the tickets.
2: Very cool. Thank you.
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4: Route 8 northbound, a new accident approaching exit 15 has things backing up towards the Commodore Hall Bridge. 95, southbound side busy but moving through Brantford, all on the brakes through Long Wharf into West Haven. Wilbur Cross southbound bunched up nicely through Hamden going down to the tunnel. Traffic report powered by Taco Bell. Taco Bell's new jalapeno citrus salsa, the sauce with the main character energy. At participating U.S. Taco Bell locations for a limited time only while supplies last. 99.1 PLR, Connecticut Lottery traffic.
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3: 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Whatever rocks.

Yeah, Axel singing about his pet dog there with Used to Lover and Don't Cry before that. Guns N' Roses, Double Shot Tuesday, 99.1 PLR, getting to a double shot of Black Crowes. As a matter of fact, Black Crowes is going to be opening up for Guns N' Roses on a bunch of dates out there. Nothing in our particular area, but boy, it was good seeing the boys last week as we get to a double shot of the Black Crowes from Shake Your Moneymaker, Hard to Handle, 99.1 PLR.

0: Yeah, both cuts coming off the debut album called Shake Your Money Maker. Big, big album for those guys, too. Talking about the Black Crowes and She Talks to Angels. Did a great job last week. They're touring with Whiskey Myers. What a great show, too. Mike Lapentino with you on the ride home. Yeah, hopefully we get some sunshine tomorrow. You know, we need some nice weather. It's the first week of summer vacation for a lot of the kids out there. And a lot of fireworks are going on this weekend as well. Of course, we're going to be part of the town invasion, East Haven, all this week. And we're going to be there Saturday night down in East Haven for the fireworks there. We're going to kick off East Haven's town invasion tomorrow. We're going to be at the East Haven Town Hall, which is right on the Green River Street. We'll be there from noon to one. Don't forget to register to win that grill from Arch TV and Appliances, one of our big sponsors, along with All American Waste and Branford Building Supplies. See you at the fireworks this coming Saturday night in East Haven.
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5: Route 8 northbound accident remains exit 15. Backup for that starts, well, about exit 9. On 95 south, lingering volume delays through Long Wharf into West Haven. Wilbur Cross is better in 84 eastbound. Stubborn congestion delays in Cheshire heading into the 691 merge. Traffic report is powered by eBay. eBay's home to millions of finds, and each one becomes part of your story, from your favorite vintage band tee to the dream car you've been searching for, or the foul ball you heroically gave away. It's all there on eBay. eBay, things people love. 99.1 PLR, Connecticut Lottery traffic.
0: There's always a great lineup of comedy coming to the Richfield Playhouse. 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

Double Trump Tuesday, too, for my old buddy there, Mr. Alice Cooper. Alice Cooper out on tour. He's going to be a part of the Big E happening this year. They got a lot of good bands, but they usually do have good bands there during the Big E. Alice Cooper will be there on September the 19th. Boy, I'd love to see this guy go out and tour again. Whether or not he will, I guess it's all up to him, but I'd definitely go see Billy Squire. Just do a double shot. Double Shot Tuesday, 99.1 PLR.

Yeah, that's a wrap for me with the music of Nirvana. Double Shot Tuesday, 99.1 PLR. All this week, getting you into a couple of great shows there, too. It's all going to start off tomorrow at 9:30 with Chaz and AJ. Play Stump the Chumps. Win tickets to see comedian Brian Regan coming to the Ridgefield Playhouse. Phil, when he does the class reunion at 11, has tickets to see Daughtry coming to the Mohegan Sun. All this week at 5:30, play Guess That Riff for your chance to win tickets to see Stained. Also going to be at the Mohegan Sun. And it doesn't end there because John Kamal's coming up next and all this week at 8:30 and talk nerdy to me. He'll have tickets to see the very funny Seth Meyers, who's going to be at Foxwoods Resort Casino July the 10th. And that's what's happening this week.

My favorite use of that song in a movie was Jay and Silent Bob Strike Back, the first scene that Shannon Elizabeth is in. It's 99.1 PLR. By the way, if you are also a Shannon Elizabeth fan, Google her. See what she's up to these days. I can't say it on the air, but yeah, do that.

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1: Bunch of great shows happening this weekend. On Friday, go check out Tim Palmieri doing an acoustic performance at Nebco in Woodbridge. So the original one, not the new Branford one. But if you've never seen Tim Palmieri before, doesn't matter. Acoustic, plugged in with a full band. Anytime you can see Tim P is an amazing time. He's one of the greatest guitar players in the entire state, possibly the entire country. But then before that, on Thursday, there's a free show at Park City Music Hall in Bridgeport. And a free show at this place is a thing you don't want to miss because it's a great venue and usually they have, you know, like decent ticket prices. Drop Party is the name of the band that's going to be performing. They're amazing. I love those guys. And I, full disclosure, they're friends of mine, but they're also one of the best cover bands in the entire state. And they have an original material that they're playing now, too.
0: Some people are great at playing shortstop. Others can tell you everything you need to know about the 1500s in Asia. 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This week, it's Daughtry on October 14th at Mohegan Sun. You've been mocked by girls and cools your whole life. 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

Governor Ned Lamont has announced a cannabis compact with the Mashantucket Pequot tribe. So this is they're going to require the tribe to follow state laws governing recreational cannabis, but it's also going to allow cannabis businesses to operate as part of the state's marketplace. I don't know. Tribal leaders say it's a great deal, and they're going to be opening cafes where you can smoke in the casino. So that's cool.

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